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13: A better life with Dr. Sanjay Gupta.
14: The risk of stroke goes up for all of us as we age, but for women, the risk really amplifies after menopause. In fact, one in five women in the United States between the ages of 55 and 75 will have a stroke. But according to a new study carried out by researchers in California, adhering to the Mediterranean diet can significantly lower that risk. One expert said, "We continue to see study after study showing that a predominantly plant-based diet improves all sorts of different outcomes. Now, with this diet in particular, you've seen it lower the risk of certain types of cancer, diabetes, depression, dementia, even gum disease. Now, as a reminder, the Mediterranean diet prioritizes eating vegetables, fruits, beans, olive oil, nuts and fish, and limiting meat and dairy. I'm Dr. Sanjay Gupta, helping you live a better life.

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1: Look, if you had one shot or one opportunity to seize everything you ever wanted, one moment, would you capture it or just let it slip?
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0: Star 1023, there have been 11 Fast and Furious movies and another one coming out in 2028. You would think that'd be enough. Overkill. But now they're working on a TV series. I'll tell you more in 6 minutes.
1: I hate to give the satisfaction asking how you're doing now. How's the castle built of people you pretend to care about? Just what you wanted. Look at you, cool guy, you got it. See the parties and diamonds. Sometimes when I close my eyes, 6 months of torture you sold to some forbidden paradise. I loved you truly.

0: Star 1023. Can't get enough Fast and Furious, right? Peacock has officially greenlit a Fast and Furious TV series. Vin Diesel announced this, saying that for the last decade, we've realized that fans have wanted more. So now they're going forward with Fast and Furious. If it turns out good, so far they've ordered just one show to see how it plays out, and then they'll run it by like a test audience. And if they give it the green light, then they'll move forward with it. This will mark the second Fast and Furious TV adaptation. Netflix, they've got the animated Spy Racer series. Then we have 11 movies in the franchise. Another one coming out, 2028. That's Fast Forever.
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13: A better life with Dr. Sanjay Gupta.
14: The risk of stroke goes up for all of us as we age. But for women, the risk really amplifies after menopause. In fact, 1 in 5 women in the United States between the ages of 55 and 75 will have a stroke. But according to a new study carried out by researchers in California, adhering to the Mediterranean diet can significantly lower that risk. One expert said, "We continue to see study after study showing that a predominantly plant-based diet improves all sorts of different outcomes. Now, with this diet in particular, you've seen it lower the risk of certain types of cancer, diabetes, depression, dementia, even gum disease. Now, as a reminder, the Mediterranean diet prioritizes eating vegetables, fruits, beans, olive oil, nuts and fish, and limiting meat and dairy. I'm Dr. Sanjay Gupta, helping you live a better life.
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11: A better life with Dr. Sanjay Gupta.
12: If you are the parent of an infant, it can be really hard to find baby foods that are truly healthy for your child. According to a new study out of UNC Chapel Hill, almost three quarters of baby foods are ultra processed and may contain additives that are linked to potential health problems later in life. The study's lead author said, what shocked her was that the top ingredient in 71% of these baby foods wasn't a fruit or vegetable. It was one or more additives that babies' guts are not fully developed enough to be able to handle. Eating the right food at this stage of life is so important because this is when children begin developing dietary preferences for the rest of their lives. So take the extra time to look at the ingredient labels on the foods you are buying. You're going to want short lists and also ingredients that you recognize. I'm Dr. Sanjay Gupta, helping you live a better life.
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16: Paul Jose, his wife booked a party company for their kid's birthday party. 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
17: I know that it's really popular now to do the axe throwing. 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
18: Something? 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
17: So is that something you'd want to do?
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Star 102.3. Bumble says people are burned out with dating apps. So what they're doing is revamping their app so that it works with an AI matchmaking system. Gone is the swipe, and gone is the woman message first rule.

0: Star 1023. I am AJ with my silly news story of the day. Cops in Florida asking for the public's help in identifying two males who broke into a high school and rode bicycles and played with equipment intended for special needs kids. And after they were done playing and having fun, they took $50 worth of lanyards. Why? Who knows? And they also got away with approximately 100 hot dogs and ice cream. So this happened in the middle of the night, and they believe that the thieves could have been students there or young adults, because who would take 100 hot dogs and ice cream and play on bicycles? Police are asking for the public's lead. I think it's safe to say if somebody in your neighborhood all of a sudden puts up a hot dog stand, that's probably them.
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8: You ever wonder why the same cold virus makes some people so sick and others not sick at all? Well, according to an interesting new study out of Yale School of Medicine, one key factor is how quickly the cells in their noses, called nasal cells, respond to the virus and contain it. It's called the interferon response, and it can vary for different people. Now, when that response gets inhibited, it can trigger a different reaction, which leads to excessive mucus production and inflammation. In other words, a cold that is a lot more miserable. Of course, there are other factors at play: your genetics, any underlying conditions, immunity from vaccinations or previous infections. If you are trying really hard not to get sick, high-quality masks, they can be very effective. Also, good old-fashioned hand washing. And remember not to touch your face. I'm Dr. Sanjay Gupta, helping you live a better life.
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11: Across the country right now, at this very moment, there are probably arguments taking place about who's doing more of the housework, the homework, the shuttling of kids from this activity to that. It's true. By and large, women do more of this than men. But doesn't have to be that way. And if you and your spouse can level that playing field, it's going to make both of you and your kids happier. Psychologist Yelena Kecmanovich says this might be how you get there. As hard as it might be at first, try to think of your partner like a teammate, not an adversary. Learn how to do some of the chores your partner does to get a better understanding of how much effort something takes. And finally, take the time to acknowledge what the other person is doing. And every now and then, even express your appreciation. That'll go a long way. I'm Dr. Sanjay Gupta, helping you live a better life.
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9: What are the chances you are listening to this while drinking a nice hot cup of coffee? If so, don't let me stop you. For years, we've been reporting on the health benefits of coffee, and that's not going to stop today. A new study, this one out of Harvard School of Public Health, found that coffee and tea could help lower your risk of developing dementia. People who enjoyed 1 to 3 caffeinated cups a day saw the biggest impact. In addition to the caffeine, coffee contains hundreds of bioactive compounds that can influence inflammation, glucose metabolism, vascular function, and oxidative stress. It's also possible coffee drinkers might be doing other things that keep them healthy. Eating a more balanced diet, getting plenty of exercise, sleep, not smoking, or drinking too much alcohol. And finally, staying socially active. I'm Dr. Sanjay Gupta, helping you live a better life.
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8: You ever wonder why the same cold virus makes some people so sick and others not sick at all? Well, according to an interesting new study out of Yale School of Medicine, one key factor is how quickly the cells in their noses, called nasal cells, respond to the virus and contain it. It's called the interferon response, and it can vary for different people. Now, when that response gets inhibited, it can trigger a different reaction, which leads to excessive mucus production and inflammation. In other words, a cold that is a lot more miserable. Of course, there are other factors at play: your genetics, any underlying conditions, immunity from vaccinations or previous infections. If you are trying really hard not to get sick, high-quality masks, they can be very effective. Also, good old-fashioned hand washing. And remember not to touch your face. I'm Dr. Sanjay Gupta, helping you live a better life.
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1: I guess they'll give out a degree to anyone these days. But Luke Combs just received an honorary degree from a state university in Boone, North Carolina, because he did attend the university from 2008 and 2012. But obviously, he left to pursue his massive music career and became a star. So he never actually got the degree. Guess what his degree was in?
2: What's that?
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2: I'm Luke Combs with Country Crime. 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
1: Tune in on Hey Morton. 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I'm Adina, and that's your 60 Seconds of Dirt.
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11: You ever wonder why the same cold virus makes some people so sick and others not sick at all? Well, according to an interesting new study out of Yale School of Medicine, one key factor is how quickly the cells in their noses, called nasal cells, respond to the virus and contain it. It's called the interferon response, and it can vary for different people. Now, when that response gets inhibited, it can trigger a different reaction, which leads to excessive mucus production and inflammation. In other words, a cold that is a lot more miserable. Of course, there are other factors at play: your genetics, any underlying conditions, immunity from vaccinations or previous infections. If you are trying really hard not to get sick, high quality masks, they can be very effective. Also, good old fashioned hand washing. And remember not to touch your face. I'm Dr. Sanjay Gupta, helping you live a better life.
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0: The Hammer Alley Podcast, an 80s flashback mockumentary. How did they go from top of the rock to rock bottom?
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5: A better life with Dr. Sanjay Gupta.
6: For years, scientists have been studying the association between depression and dementia. As you might expect, the relationship is complicated. But there's this new study out of the UK which found it's not just broad strokes. There are six symptoms of depression that are especially correlated with dementia risk years later. Number one, losing confidence in yourself. Two, not being able to face up to your problems. Three, not feeling warmth or affection from other people. Four, feeling nervous and anxious all the time. Five, not being satisfied with the way tasks are carried out. And finally, six, difficulty concentrating. What we could be seeing here is the impact of people becoming less social, or that certain changes in the brain lead to both depression and dementia. But dementia takes longer to manifest. If you notice these symptoms, talk to your doctor about it. I'm Dr. Sanjay Gupta, helping you live a better life.
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3: A Better Life with Dr. Sanjay Gupta.
4: If you are the parent of an infant, it can be really hard to find baby foods that are truly healthy for your child. According to a new study out of UNC Chapel Hill, almost three-quarters of baby foods are ultra-processed and may contain additives that are linked to potential health problems later in life. The study's lead author said what shocked her was that the top ingredient in 71% of these baby foods wasn't a fruit or vegetable. It was one or more additives that babies' guts are not fully developed enough to be able to handle. Eating the right food at this stage of life is so important because this is when children begin developing dietary preferences for the rest of their lives. So take the extra time to look at the ingredient labels on the foods you are buying. You're going to want short lists and also ingredients that you recognize. I'm Dr. Sanjay Gupta, helping you live a better life.
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12: If you're someone who isn't super active, just thinking about the amount of exercise you're supposed to get every week can feel daunting. 75 minutes of vigorous exercise, 150 minutes of moderate intensity exercise. It's a lot. But I have some good news for you in the form of a recent study out of Norway. Researchers found that for most sedentary people, getting just 5 more minutes of meaningful movement a day had a statistically significant impact on their expected lifespan. So did reducing the amount of time they sat every day by just 30 minutes. That's not to say that this bare minimum is what you should aspire to, but I think it's a good reminder that doing something is always better than doing nothing. The point is, just get started. Work just a little bit more movement into your daily routine, and don't even think of it as exercise. I'm Dr. Sanjay Gupta, helping you live a better life.
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6: A Better Life with Dr. Sanjay Gupta.
7: For years, scientists have been studying the association between depression and dementia. As you might expect, the relationship is complicated. But there's this new study out of the UK which found it's not just broad strokes. There are six symptoms of depression that are especially correlated with dementia risk years later. Number one, losing confidence in yourself. Two, not being able to face up to your problems. Three, not feeling warmth or affection from other people. Four, feeling nervous and anxious all the time. Five, not being satisfied with the way tasks are carried out. And finally, six, difficulty concentrating. What we could be seeing here is the impact of people becoming less social, or that certain changes in the brain lead to both depression and dementia. But dementia takes longer to manifest. If you notice these symptoms, talk to your doctor about it. I'm Dr. Sanjay Gupta, helping you live a better life.
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2: I guess they'll give out a degree to anyone these days. But Luke Combs just received an honorary degree from a state university in Boone, North Carolina, because he did attend the university from 2008 and 2012. But obviously, he left to pursue his massive music career and became a star. 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Guess what his degree was in?
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1: Well, it's a brand new day. Let's get the show underway. This is going to be a lot of fun. It's Hey Morton. I'm your host, Rick Morton. There's Adina.
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1: 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Right? Oh. 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
4: Can you see by the dawn's early light?
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4: So proudly we...
1: Well, this was a local who was singing the national anthem at a Charlotte Knights home game. It's a minor league team.
3: Okay.
2: Okay.
1: It was weird.
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1: Wait till I explain to you why it's weird, and everyone will be like, yep, that's weird.
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1: It's what you don't see that I'll share with you next.
2: Every year we get this list, and it's officially out, the most popular baby names for baby girls or baby boys. And I will say I have the top five for each category. I don't know if this will, you know what, this will help you decide not to name your kid these names.
1: Oh, good, okay.
3: And we all know that graduation season is upon us, be it college or just regular high school or junior high school or elementary school for that matter. We all know that commencement speeches are so boring.
2: Yeah.
3: Well, let me tell you something. There was a college in the Carolinas, a speech that was so good and so cool that even the students couldn't even, they had a hard time believing it.
2: Whoa.
3: I'm going to play it for you next.

0: It's a brand new day. Let's get the show underway. It is Hey Morton. I'm your host, Rick Morton. There's Adina.
1: Hey Morton.
0: There's D-Rock.
2: Hey Morton.
0: You know, I want to start out with something that is pretty awesome. There was a Charlotte Knights home game, and they had someone come out and sing the national anthem.

0: this guy was dressed like Ronald McDonald.
1: No way.
2: He wasn't.
0: Yes, he
2: Please.
0: Was.
2: No, why?
0: Yes. He was a spokesperson for the local Ronald, the local McDonald's franchises. While the singing is great, that just takes it down a notch. I'm sorry.
2: I couldn't even.
1: You just freaked out 50% of that audience.
0: Right? Full Ronald McDonald makeup.
1: Guaranteed.
0: Just nailing it.
3: And the home of the
0: McChicken.
1: For a limited time.
0: All around in the second window.
2: Yeah. That's weird.
0: I know, right? When I heard that, I'm like, wow, that guy's okay.
1: That's weird.
0: So you're probably like going and getting a hot dog and you take your hat off and you wait and then you walk back in the arena and you're like, wait, that guy?
1: Oh.
0: He was nailing it, but that's weird. Sorry, that's just creepy.
1: Yeah, very.
0: Yep.
2: The Social Security Administration always releases the most popular baby names for the past year.
1: Okay.
2: So now we have a new list. So this is a warning. Do not name your kids this.
0: Okay, here we go.
2: Because this is oversaturated.
0: Madison was the one years ago was the big one, right?
2: That's right.
0: Madison, yeah. Dalton. That was Chase.
2: Yes.
0: Paige.
2: All the like Everly, Lee.
0: Oh, Everly.
1: Oh, yeah.
2: Names, yeah. The top five girl names. Number five, Sophia. Number four.
0: I like Sophia.
1: Yeah.
2: Amelia.
0: What do you mean? I like that one too.
2: Number three, Emma.
0: Okay.
2: Number two, Charlotte. And the number one spot for the seventh year in a row is Olivia.
0: I'm not mad at any of those.
1: Those aren't bad.
2: We're not mad at them. There's just too many of them.
0: Well, that's true. Unless it's yours.
2: I'm sorry.
1: Right.
0: If Josephine was on there, I would have been mad. Not Josephine.
2: And, for the top five boy names, number five, Henry. Number four, Theodore.
0: Okay.
2: Number three, Oliver. We've seen that one come up. Yeah. Number two, Noah. And also, for the seventh year in a row, number one, most popular baby name, Liam.
0: Liam.
2: Oh.
0: Congratulations, Liam. You are common.
1: Yeah. Yeah, that doesn't stand out anymore, huh?
0: No, huh?
2: Yeah. Just please pick something else.
0: Yeah.
1: Oh, my gosh. All right. So out in North Carolina College, right, there's a section of the college called Wilson's College of Textiles. And they had a graduation.
0: Wilson's College of Textiles.
1: Right.
0: That sounds like a place you would buy like a wool coat.
2: Yeah.
1: Right. Anyway, so they had a commencement speech. And we all know that those speeches at graduations are total snooze fest. Well, they had a gentleman step up to the podium. It looked like he was the honorary, you know, speech giver. I don't even know what they call those guys, right?
0: The commencement guy.
1: Anyway, so he stands up there with his wife, and he gives this speech in front of the graduating class.
4: To all who had taken out an educational loan during your senior year. So everybody that took a loan out in your senior year, that's all of you who did this. It is our intent to make Wilson College for affordable for all, starting with this graduation class. So what are we giving? It is my privilege to announce today that in honor of my father, my wife Marilyn and I are providing a graduation gift to cover all the final year educational loans incurred by the Wilson College graduates during the 25-26 academic year. So my wife and I hope as you leave Reynolds, we have unshackled some of that so that you can go out with greater freedom

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4: Dua Lipa is going after Samsung in a huge $15 million lawsuit. Whoa. What went wrong? I will share all the details next in the Daily Dirt.

0: podcaster Bobby Althoff is going to be on the new Secret Lives of Mormon Wives Orange County Edition reality show. And when she was asked why she's doing the show, she gave such a weird answer. I'm going to share it with you in just a minute. But first, Dua Lipa is going after Samsung with this massive $15 million lawsuit claiming that they used her face on TV boxes to help sell, well, TVs without her permission. The lawsuit says that fans were literally buying the TVs because they saw Dua Lipa's face on the packaging. And Samsung says, well, a third party partner told them that the image was cleared and that they were fine to use it. Dua Lipa's team said, well, they demanded it to be removed, and Samsung still just kept using it anyway.
1: They were like, did you post it on Meta?
0: So
1: it's ours.
0: I did see the advertisement, like the TV packaging, you know, the yeah, like if you squint and stare at it hard enough, you're like, oh, I think that's a famous singer, Dua Lipa.
2: I got to be honest with you. I think they're going to settle. And here's why. Because it's easier to just make this go away. But let's be honest. If you wanted to go to court all the way, it's pretty hard to prove that all those young Dua Lipa fans are in Best Buy looking at what TV they want to get.
1: Yeah, right. Yeah.
2: Well, I really want a Samsung, but I don't know, Bob. Well, Dua Lipa likes it. Oh, she does. Yeah. Well, let's get it.
1: Yeah, why not?
2: Yeah, it's not your audience.
1: I'll get a 98 inch.
2: Yeah. How many people you see at a Dua Lipa concert go, you should see the deal I got on a Dua Lipa TV. Yeah.
0: That's what I mean.
1: I think that's great.
2: So yeah. It's not the audience. But good luck with your lawsuit.
1: Yeah. Hilarious.
0: Podcaster Bobby Althoff. That's the girl that did those kind of awkward interviews with Drake or a bunch of other famous celebrities. Well, she is going to be on a new reality show. It's going to be actually a spinoff of Secret Lives of Mormon Wives, but this is going to be the Orange County edition. She was asked, why are you doing the show? Like, what made you want to be on a reality show all of a sudden? And this is how she answered. Take a listen.
3: My PR answer would be like friendships, and my not PR answer would be more exposure to make more money. Yeah. I don't know. I'm terrified because people are seeing me in a way they've never seen me before. I feel like I keep my private life private. And yeah, my boyfriend makes a lot of debuts on it, and it's like, I'm a little nervous. I don't know. It's scary to put yourself out there like that in like such a vulnerable way. So yeah.
2: I like what she said. She told the truth.
1: Yeah, it was a money grab.
2: Yeah, she's like,
3: my PR answer would be like friendships, and my not PR answer would be more exposure to make more money.
2: Yeah, that's about it. As transparent as you can get. Are we not used to transparency? Like, oh, you know what? Wait, you just told the truth. Hold on. I'm trying to process this. I want more money and exposure, right?
0: Sure, but okay. It's just, you don't say it out loud. Like,
2: Why not?
0: We kind of get it, but like, we sort of hope that.
2: I don't.
0: You know.
2: I like it.
1: That's what's discussed in the meetings.
2: Yeah.
1: So
2: here's what's funny. You're having a hard time with her telling you reality about being on a reality show.
4: 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He then immediately broke the record for most weeping in a bathroom.
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2: You can ask us anything, we'll answer anything, and we'll do it in front of everybody. Just hit us up in the DMs with your question at Hey Morton on Instagram.
0: Miranda asked Hey Morton, what is a trend that you secretly love that everyone else thinks is cringe?
2: Well, I have to think about that. Do you have one?
0: I think I do.
2: Oh my goodness. I cannot wait to hear it. I might agree with you. Yeah, I never know. All right. We'll answer that next here on Hey Morton.

0: Anything you ask us, it is fair game. We're going to answer right on the air. We call it Hey Morton.
1: Miranda hit us up and asked, Hey Morton, what's a trend that you secretly love that everyone else, though, thinks it's cringy?
0: And oh, okay.
1: Trends like big hair, you know, it's don't tease your hair to the gods or curl with the tight curls. It's cringy. Or don't wear short socks. Apparently now the no-show socks are cringe. And so don't do that. You're cringy. Those are kind of trends.
0: Now, wait a minute. Now, let me ask you this. No-show socks, where are we at on that one? They need to show?
1: They need to show.
0: So they could be ankle. They
1: got to be ankle now. They have to. Somehow ankles
0: became... Well, ankle or calf, I'm saying. It's just got to be at least ankle.
1: Apparently no one wants to see ankles anymore.
2: They're like, ew.
1: What happened? I don't
2: Skin.
1: Know.
2: Skin. Yeah. Well, that's just funny.
0: If your calf socks always go down to your ankles, maybe time for more walking. Yeah. All right, I'm probably on that one because I have, look, here's my feet. I have the...
1: Oh, you got the no-show? Well,
0: no, they're not no-show. They're ankles.
1: Yeah.
2: They're showing.
0: They're covering the ankle. You know how you know they're not no-show? They show.
1: Yeah. Very good point.
0: Yeah.
1: I will say, this is bad. In the early 2000s, it was very popular to wear those UGG boots, the brown, what's fuzzy on the inside, mm-hmm. smooth on the outside, UGG boots with like skirts or shorts or whatever, like summer outfit basically on the top with like these winter boots on the bottom.
0: Do you remember that, D-Rock? I don't remember that.
2: Not really.
1: Yeah. All the celebrity girls used to wear it, like Lindsay Lohan, Paris Hilton. It was like a thing. The thing is, during the summertime, clearly your feet would smell. Like, I mean, they're baking in there.
0: Right, yeah.
1: But for some reason, it looks hideous. It smells awful. But I think it's cute. And I love the trend with the boots on the bottom with like the summer outfit on the top. I wish it would be more popular.
2: Just keep them on. Don't take them off.
1: Yeah.
2: Oh, boy. That's
0: that grossed me out.
2: No, thank
1: I'm
2: you.
1: Sorry. Yeah. Yeah.
0: All the trends.
1: I know.
2: Mine is super cringe. It is simply, and I do it around you guys often, like when we're out and about. Cargo shorts.
1: Oh.
2: Absolutely. Pockets galore. I don't know why, but when I feel like we're out and about, I need access to everything. And I don't know why I need it.
0: Yes. I thought you were going to have a cargo shorts tuxedo for your wedding.
2: Maybe. Like, that would have been cool.
0: I've never seen him in regular pants. Where's the pockets?
2: I would have been at the altar like, extra pockets,
0: yeah,
2: bro.
0: Like, hey, I got a hammer loop. Who's got a hammer?
2: You never know when you need one, man.
0: Right? Oh, my God. All right. Well, here we all are.
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0: All right, let's play Guess Words. D-Rock and Adina are both ready to play. We do this game every day. Why do we do this game? Why are we doing it? I think we're waiting for you to just start dominating this game, Adina.
1: Me too.
0: Oh, really?
1: I'm waiting for that day to happen.
0: Do you honestly, without being, you know, sarcastic or anything, do you think about it ever?
1: No. No.
0: So not really.
1: No, I'm not obsessing over it.
0: Okay. So if you continued to be in a state where you weren't winning the games, it's all right. It's fun to play.
1: Yeah, I just love the game.
0: Okay. Well, you know what? That's good enough.
2: That's fair.
0: Yeah, and if you love the game and you want to play, we want you to play too. It's really not brain surgery, so, you know. All right, 866-570-1903. That's our phone number, and you could call and choose D-Rock or choose Adina. And D-Rock is highly competitive.
1: Yeah.
0: Very, very competitive. So, who are you going to play with? 866-570-1903. Let's step up and see how we do. It's Guess Words next here on Hey Morton.

0: play Guess Words and see how many words you can guess. Play along today. See how well you do. Evelyn is up first. Evelyn, we're excited to have you on. Who are you going to play with, D-Rock or Adina today?
1: I'll take D-Rock today.
0: All right. 30 seconds on the clock. Remember to say pass if you get stumped. On your marks, get set, go.
2: If it's too dark for a photo, you turn this on your camera so you can see.
1: Flash.
2: Yes. At a water park, kids go down a water...
1: Flag.
2: To keep yourself dry from the rain, you put this up over your head.
1: Umbrella.
2: Yes, and when you purchase something, it's the item plus what?
1: Tax.
2: Yes, an angry customer will say, let me speak to your...
1: Manager.
2: The emergency room is located in what building? It's called a...
1: Hospital.
2: If I say it's raining or it's snowing, that is the...
1: Weather.
2: Yes, if I don't feel like doing anything, I'm completely... Whew.
1: Tired. Pooped.
0: Yeah, you know what? You're right. Yeah. But if you're not tired or pooped and you still don't do anything, you're just sitting around, what are you? You're just a blank bum.
1: Lazy bum.
0: There you go. Yeah. Lazy bum. My dad taught me that phrase.
3: Oh, there you go.
0: I heard it a lot. Be a lazy bum. Get up. All right. Sorry. Well, you guys did pretty good today. You were able to get 7. So pretty typical score. D-Rock's in the zone, and you did a good job, Evelyn. So hold on. Cynthia is waiting to play. Let's see if she can best that score with Adina. Adina wants you to get 8, okay?
1: All right. Sounds good.
0: All right. 30 seconds on the clock. Say pass if you get stumped. On your marks, get set, go.
4: You don't put oil down the sink blank. You don't want it to clog up the...
1: Drain.
4: Yeah, when high wind starts really spinning, it's called a... It's like a natural disaster.
1: A tsunami?
4: No, with wind. It, like, you know, when a cow, like, goes up in the air
1: Pass.
4: And it's just spinning. You mow the blank in front of the house.
1: Lawn.
4: Yes, instead of going in an office, some people work from...
1: Home.
4: The waitress takes your blank for what you want to eat.
1: Order.
0: Order's right, but time is up. The word that you passed on, it's twister is another word for this natural phenomenon. Do you know what it is?
1: Oh, man.
0: It's a tornado.
1: Tornado.
0: Yeah.
4: Twister. That was what I was trying to think, but I couldn't remember that word either. But you know, the cow spins up in the air.
0: Look, not many things make a cow spin in the air, so I thought that was a pretty good clue.
2: That's accurate.
0: It painted the picture for me.
2: Yeah. And I just saw it, too. Like, oh, yeah,
0: there
2: it is.
0: Goes. Yeah. We all remember that movie with that really fake CGI cow going round and round. You're like...
2: And I still ducked.
0: Yeah. Like, that's not real, is it? Cow seemed fairly, chill about it. Legs weren't really kicking or anything. Just like, well, another day in a tornado. Definitely a Midwest cow.
2: Yeah.
0: This happens. Oh, you know what? Cynthia, it was great having you on. You guys were able to get 4 today, so not a win, but gosh, awfully fun to have you on, and thanks for playing Guess Words here on Hey Morton.
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0: It's our phone prank, the phone jib. I'm going to call Jose. His wife booked a party company for their kid's birthday party. I'm going to offer him some upgrades to the birthday party, you know, stuff like a flamethrower, stuff like that.
2: I know that it's really popular now to do the axe throwing.
0: but that's obviously too dangerous for young kids. So what we've done is we outfit them with leather chaps and a leather apron, and we have a safe target area, and we set up a wood target, and they all get like little mini hatchets, and they're able to teach them to hatchet throw, and they're out there throwing hatchets at targets.
1: Wow, is that safe?
0: Oh, yeah, it's totally safe. We have netting on either side, and there's a couple of attendants that will be helping the kids. And
1: oh,
0: is that
1: wow.
0: Something?
1: I don't know, man.
0: So is that something you'd want to do?
1: That would be a good fit. I don't know if Ricardo's mom would be interested in something like that.
0: Okay. It's flamethrower birthday party.
4: Oh,
0: it's our phone prank. The phone, Jibba, next here on Hey Morton.

0: I'm about to call Jose. His wife booked one of those party companies, Excalibur Birthday Rentals. And I'm going to tell him that I'm with that party company for his kids. We're going to come and bring a really fun party, but I'm going to add some upgrades. You know, stuff like hatchet throwing and flamethrowers.
1: Oh, wow. Wait.
0: Listen, kids love that.
1: Oh, my God.
0: So crazy. It's our phone prank, the phone, Jibba.
2: Hello?
0: Yeah, I'm calling for Jose Contreras.
2: Yeah, that's me.
0: Jose, this is Rick with Excalibur Entertainment. I understand your wife booked us for your son Ricardo's 7th birthday party, correct? You're having a balloon artist come?
2: Oh, yeah.
0: Okay,
2: yeah.
0: Well, listen, we do offer an upgrade for that party, and it's right now. I can let you know that we are doing this upgrade for free because it's a new service we're trying. And if we do it right now, we're just doing it for boys' birthday parties because we find that the boys really respond to this. The number one thing that they love is extreme anything, right? You go on YouTube, extreme sports, X Games, but it's all crazy, right? And so right. What we do is we have an enhancement to the birthday party where we offer some other activities that would be considered more extreme than, say, balloon art or a bounce house. I wondered if you just might like to hear a couple of them and maybe choose to upgrade your birthday party experience.
2: Okay, yeah, sure. Why not?
0: The first one we have is, I know that it's really popular now to do the axe throwing, but that's obviously too dangerous for young kids. So what we've done is we outfit them with leather chaps and a leather apron, and we have a safe target area, and we set up a wood target, and they all get like little mini hatchets, and they're able to teach them to hatchet throw. And they're out there throwing hatchets at targets.
2: Wow, is that safe?
0: Oh, yeah, it's totally safe. We have netting on either side, and there's a couple of attendants that will be helping the kids. And
2: is that something? I don't know, man.
0: So is that something you'd want to do?
2: That would be a good fit. I don't know if Ricardo's mom would be interested in something like that.
0: Okay. Yeah, you don't want to get in trouble with her. You know, there's another one we could try. How about this? It's called the Boom Boom Room. Now, do you have a garage at your house?
2: Yes.
0: Okay, we would take the kids out in the garage. You know how the big craze is putting Mentos in Diet Coke? Well, we take that to the next level. We outfit all the kids with lead aprons, and we have them plop magnesium carbonate down into an acid solution, and then we put the cap on the bottle, and we have them all back away to the side of the room. They've got their gloves and wait for the explosion. And when it explodes, they go nuts. They love it. And they learn a little something about, no, listen, this is great. The kids love it. It's not flammable. So the explosion is, it's a chemical reaction. It's not fire. So there's no danger of anything catching fire or anything like that.
2: Well, I want my kids to have fun, not blow up the garage.
0: Well, no, you don't blow up the garage. This you have like a medium-sized explosion, and the only thing that flies through the air is little bits of plastic.
2: Well, I don't think the parents want that.
0: Well, you know what? Let me tell you something. You're going to have one of the most popular birthday parties ever for your son. Little Ricardo is going to be the most popular kid on the block if you're doing the Boom Boom Room. And we've never had a problem yet.
2: No, maybe not that, man. I don't want to make the news.
0: Okay, well, listen, I got one more for you. This one involves, does your kid use a super soaker?
2: Yeah.
0: Okay, well, in this one, we teach him with a simple modification how to use kerosene because it's less volatile than gasoline. And teach them how to make a little flamethrower, and then we give them a little target.
2: Man, this is really?
0: Hear me out. We do this outside. In a safe environment, we give them paper targets, and the kids go crazy. They love setting stuff on fire. And
2: no, I don't think that's a good idea, bro.
0: Well, you would have to see it in action. And let me tell you something. We've never had a problem, and your son, Ricardo, will probably have one of the most popular birthday parties of all time. And if that's something that's important to you, like I said, this is a free service we would be glad to bring.
2: Yeah, but no, man, I don't want the fire.
0: Well, no, I mean, you're not going to have the fire department. Like I said, we're watching it the whole time. It's not like they're out there shooting flames at each other.
2: I don't know, man. I don't think I want that, man.
0: Well, you know what? Look, I'll tell you what. If you're trying to create a little snowflake, hey, that's your thing. That's
2: what? Snowflake? What do you mean?
0: I'm talking about your kid. You're having your kid learn a balloon animal.
2: I'm trying to blow up my garage.
0: I'm not trying to blow up your garage. We know what we're doing. We're the experts. Okay?
2: If you don't look,
0: okay, let me ask you something. Let me ask you something. Let's say everything goes south and now your son has to help protect the family. And what's he going to do when someone comes to attack you guys? Make a balloon animal for him? Or is he going to make a flamethrower and send that person to a fiery burning grave?
2: That's all wrong, man. Who's your employer, man?
0: My employer is not important. What's important is that we're turning our young boys into men. Well, okay. Let me do one more.
2: Oh, yeah, great. This will be good. What is it?
0: This one we call the Jibba. And we teach the kids to make a Jibba.
2: What's that?
0: It's when you make a prank call because your wife told us to call you and prank you because you're having a birthday party. Oh, this isn't real, man.
2: On.
0: It's a phone jam.
2: Oh, man. Oh, man.
0: Yeah, so your wife told us that you guys are having a balloon artist, and we thought we'd take it to the next level and see if you'd go. I was thinking maybe you'd go along with it.
2: Yeah, no, nobody's bringing any type of fuel to my house.

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1: Coming up next in What's Trending, there is a weird burglary at a school. Wait until you find out what these burglars stole, and then one of the administrators at the school made it even worse with a public statement. We'll share it with you next here on Hey Morton.

0: shape of you.
1: Here's what's trending, what you'll be talking about when you get into work. There was a strange theft in Florida. Police are investigating two burglars who hopped a fence at a high school, were messing around on bicycles, and then broke into the school, stole ice cream and 100 hot dogs.
2: What?
1: Yes.
3: That's so funny.
1: I'm guessing these are juveniles, right?
4: Yeah, are they starting a carnival?
1: Then they made a statement about the crime, and it got worse.
5: Why hot dogs of all things? Whatever you can find is what they'll take.
6: It's unfortunate and sad that they would think that that would be a good time. I hope they do get in trouble, so at least they know you gotta nip it in the bud while they're young, so they won't become, it escalates to something else in the future.
1: Yeah, what could stealing hot dogs escalate to? What would you be stealing that's worse?
4: Burger heist?
3: Like, a combo meal.
4: A combo.
3: That's so dumb. What the heck?
1: Yeah.
3: Oh, my God.
1: Wasn't even thinking of that. I was thinking of hot dogs. I'm just thinking, what else could you be stealing that gets even worse than that?
4: Like, that's the gateway to what?
1: Yeah. You know? Right.
4: Yeah.
1: Well, started out with hot dogs, and here we are.
4: Hot dogs and popsicles.
1: Giant toy theft. You're like, oh!
4: All right.
1: There's a guy on Instagram who is having the best time getting revenge on spam callers. This is the absolute best, because the way he's going about it, you've kind of seen those spam revenge guys.
4: Oh, yeah.
1: But this guy has taken it to a new level. Listen to this.
7: So I get all these spam calls. I've created a script. It's going to call them back. It's going to wait for them to answer. It's going to interact with the prompts automatically. And when they answer, it's going to play Rick Astley, Never Going to Give You Up.
1: You get Rickrolled.
8: And then he hung up.
7: See, what you don't know about this script, though, I have it on repeat. It's going to keep calling them back.
4: That's
8: so satisfying.
1: Yeah, it never stops. It never stops calling him back. Oh, you don't like that? Oh, yeah. Well, how about that?
4: Never going to give you up.
1: Yeah, I'm never going to. That's a good dad joke.
4: Yeah, for sure. Yeah.
9: An Illinois judge recently ruled that the boneless wings at Buffalo Wild Wings could indeed be called wings. Yes, justice is served with a side of blue cheese and two pieces of celery that you might eat.
1: All right, I'm Rick, and now you know what's trending here on Hey Morton.
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3: Now we get a little tease of what's coming up in the dirt.
4: My man Vin Diesel just made a huge announcement for what's coming to NBC Universal. I will share this in massive excitement, and Rick and D-Rug, you'll hate it. It's next in the Daily Dirt.
3: So the massive excitement's all yours.
4: And other fans of such people.
3: Well, you can say Fast and Furious because he hasn't done anything else.
5: I mean, yeah.
3: Yeah, XXX isn't going to have a big announcement.
5: Let's be honest.
4: It's next in the Daily Dirt.

Vin Diesel just made a massive announcement with NBC. I can't wait to share all the details about it in just a minute. But first, actress Hayden Panettiere is back in the spotlight after writing a brand new memoir and just opening up about all her life struggles, one of which were her professional relationship with her mom. Her mom was her manager from when she was really young. And Hayden says that she just desperately wanted a mom and not a business partner. So this happened. Take a listen.

0: When I was 19, I finally got up the courage to split from her as business-wise. And so she came to my trailer during lunch when we were filming Heroes. I also wasn't expecting the reaction that I got, which was, "You owe me." And she walked out, and it was disappointing to find out that it was money. She didn't pursue a relationship with me as just a mother-daughter.
1: Oh, that's... Now, here's... Ooh. That's heartbreaking.
2: Yeah.
3: Yeah.
1: However, okay, so take the heartbreaking part and set that aside for a second.
2: Mm-hmm.
1: If that parent quit their own job, quit their own school, quit having any life of their own to make sure that their kid had the career, which takes full-time devotion.
3: Yeah.
1: Do you... You know, and you're like, yeah, I completely subrogated my whole life so we could get you going on this thing.
2: Mm.
1: You owe him a little bit professionally? Because if it were a manager, they'd be taking 10%.
3: Yeah, well, she ends up saying that she basically sort of, in so many words, did pay her mom over many years. And thinking,
1: installments.
3: Basically, and thinking that if she did pay her, because that's all she clearly wanted, she figured, well, you know, down the road, we'll like repair this relationship. Now she's 36. She says she has tried very hard to be having that like mother-daughter relationship, and her mom just wants no part of it.
2: It's just very nasty to intertwine business and personal, you know? Yeah. So when you hear about momagers and dadagers, it never works out.
1: Well, it did for one family.
3: Oh, man. Yeah, call Kris Jenner. Ask her for advice. Because she has managed it well.
2: Yeah, just have a deep closet with
1: I don't know how it started, but boy, they've certainly done good distancing.
3: Yes.
1: Put it at that.
3: No kidding. Yeah. Vin Diesel just made a huge announcement. He was at the NBC Universal Upfront, which is like where they show like, oh, this is what TV shows are coming out. This is what's happening with us, right?
1: And they show all the advertisers to get them all hyped up to spend money on commercials.
3: Exactly. And Vin Diesel just said, for the last decade, we have realized that the fans have wanted more. They wanted us to expand the legacy characters and their stories. And for the last decade, the desire to have us enter the TV space has been massive. Okay. Peacock is launching new 4 shows from the Fast and Furious franchise universe.
1: Oh, yes. This is going to be so good. Let's think of all the great movies that have been turned into TV shows that really were great. It's one movie franchise that turned into a TV show, and you're like, there, that's good. Mandalorian?
3: Yeah, well, okay. Right.
1: So hopefully it's going to be streaming.
2: Oh, man.
1: All of the Fast and Furious, but watered down for Thursday night on NBC. Well, yeah, all right.
4: Some big news about the economy this week. The dollar hit its weakest level in 4 years. Yeah, a dollar doesn't buy what it used to. I stopped by a Dollar General this morning, and I have to agree, the only things that they were selling were Head or Shoulders shampoo.
1: Oh, wow, Dad.
3: So dumb. Medina, I'm Hey Martin, and that's your Daily Dirt.
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1: Anything you want to know, we'll answer it. You just hit us up in the DMs at Hey Martin.
3: Christy asked Hey Martin, if the three of you got arrested together, well, what would it be for?
1: That's interesting. Not a crypto scheme.
2: No.
1: All right. Each of us has to come up with our idea of why.
2: Okay.
1: And see how close we are next.

0: Anything you want to know, we'll answer it. You just hit us up in the DMs at Hey Morton.
1: Christy asked Hey Morton, if the three of you got arrested together, what would it be for?
0: Well, I'm curious to know what you guys think, and I'm most curious to see if we all think it's the same. Oh. I think it would happen at a music festival, and I think it would be somebody did something to Adina, and D-Rock and I got in a fight with them, and then Adina jumped in.
2: 100%.
1: Oh,
2: 100.
3: I can totally see that happening. Yikes.
2: Yeah, I placed the scenario at a bar, not even at a music festival, at a bar, and we're going to have to defend Adina from doing something that maybe somebody upset her, and now we got to step in and be big brother and bounce these people up out of her way. Yeah, absolutely.
0: Wait,
2: absolutely.
0: They're upset because she did something?
2: She did something or said something, and now Adina's like, oh, now she stands
0: so
2: on it. And
0: she's the reason.
2: Yeah.
0: Oh, okay. Yeah, I thought sure. somebody like was not nice or pushy to her, and we're like, oh, hell no, you don't.
2: It's 50-50. It's 50-50 with Adina.
0: So he's blaming you for the altercation.
1: Yeah, I see that.
0: Right. What do you think?
1: See, I think it'd be trespassing. And here's why.
2: What?
1: I would yes, I've really thought about it. I think it would be where I convinced the two of you, like, guys, no, let's do like a funny TikTok thing here, right? Like we want to film something. And I'd say, it's fine. And we would trespass. And that's how we would get caught. Like it would be at a location where we're not supposed to be. And you guys are saying, Adina, it's a bad idea. Don't go there. And I'm standing there like, come on, it's fine. It's okay. And then we all get caught and we're now all arrested.
0: Do you have any fantasies about regular stuff?
2: It's just so her getting weird, caught, dude. Yeah.
1: And you guys it's are my so accomplices. Weird. Like, and you're like, we told.
0: Give
1: we
0: me
1: tried
0: a location where we would end up being like
1: Area
0: a nuclear
1: 51.
0: Submarine.
2: Yeah. Area 51.
1: You know, like
0: we're at Area 51 guys, trying to do a TikTok dance.
1: Yeah, like I saw it online. Like we should do it here.
0: Can I just say, I think you're overstating your powers of persuasion.
2: Totally, dude. Totally.
0: I don't know if that's going to be me.
2: Good luck with your ringleader.
0: Yeah, I mean, I'm not climbing that fence. Do a TikTok dance? Come on, guys. We're going streaking in the quad.
2: Restricted, whatever.
0: Yeah.
2: Okay.
1: Let's climb the Hollywood sign.
2: Oh, okay.
0: It's not a real nuclear sub. They don't care.
2: Yeah.
0: I don't know. That's funny.
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0: It's Wednesday. It's time to play our game. Baba Bosnian. 866-570-1903. How many trivia questions could you answer while Adina's out of the room? We'll bring her back in and ask her the same ones and compare scores. So good luck. We're going to play Beat the Bosnian. 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

0: On Wednesdays, we play a game where all you have to do is beat Adina at basic trivia. 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
1: Beat the Bosnian!
0: See how well you do today. All right.
2: Bring it on.
0: Today, we'll be playing with Veronica. Good morning, Veronica.
3: Good morning. How are you?
0: Oh, excited to have you play Beat the Bosnian. We're going to get right to it. It's 30 seconds on the clock. Adina's going to leave the room. So here we go.
2: Good luck.
0: All right, there she goes. She said she feels really with it today. So you're going to have to really pay attention, okay?
3: Okay.
0: All right. Say pass if you get stumped. It looks like there's a little bit of a delay on our phone line here. So to make it fair, I'm going to start the timer right after I ask the first question. Remember, say pass if there's a question that stumps you. On your marks, get
3: okay.
0: set, go. Name a famous statue.
3: Statue of Liberty.
0: What is wicker furniture made out of?
3: Wicker? Baton? I don't know.
0: Spell dangerous.
3: D-A-N-G-E-R-O-U-S.
0: Name a state on the East Coast.
3: New York.
0: Who sings the song Lonely?
3: Akon?
0: I'll give you that one. What is it called when you swing at a pitch and don't hit it?
3: Strike.
0: There you go. I'll give you that one, too. I started laughing, so I had to give her the last question, D-Rock. I started laughing. Are we going to give her that one? Okay, fair enough. And we're going to give her Akon? All right, fair enough. So today you got 1, 2, 3, 4, 5 out of 6. Not bad. Let's bring Adina back in.
3: Woo!
0: Wicker is made out of bamboo.
3: Okay.
0: Yeah.
3: No idea. I don't like wicker.
0: Well, okay.
3: All right.
0: Adina's back here, okay. So we talk about it no more. We don't want
2: to
0: give her the answer. We don't want to give you the answer.
4: Nothing
0: to see. Right, Adina, out of 6, she got 5 right.
2: Pooh, that's pretty good. Dang. Right. Okay.
0: Let's see how you do. Good luck. 30 seconds on the clock. On your marks, get set, go. Name a famous statue.
2: Of Liberty.
0: What is wicker furniture made out of?
2: A basket.
0: Spell dangerous.
2: D-A-N-G-E-R-O-U-S.
0: Name a state on the East Coast.
2: New York.
0: Who sings the song Lonely?
2: Oh, I am so lonely. Sean something.
0: What is it called when you swing at a pitch and don't hit it?
2: A swing and a miss.
4: That's the description.
0: What's it called? What do you call that? It's a...
2: I don't know, a miss. A swing,
0: no, you
2: a
0: get
2: miss.
0: 3 of them.
2: Oh, a strike. Is it a strike?
4: Yeah. Which is a swing and a miss.
2: But they say swing and a miss.
0: Yes, and that is correct, but that's not what it's called.
4: Well, Rick just asked
0: you. He's got 3 swings and a miss. He's out.
4: He just asked you, what does a swing and a miss mean? And you're like, a swing and a miss.
0: Swing and a miss. Smoking a pancake. Yeah. Right.
2: Oh,
0: the old swing and a miss. Well, he's had 4 swing and a misses this game so far, and we're hoping for more. A swing and a hit would be much better. There he goes, a swing and a hit, and it's a hit. So that's a strike, is that one?
2: Oh.
0: Liberty is correct.
2: Okay.
0: Wicker furniture. Wicker is baskets. Yeah. What is wicker made from?
2: You know, I don't know.
4: A swing and a miss.
2: I'm like, what is it?
0: Another swing and a miss. Yeah. Yes.
2: I don't know what that is.
0: Bamboo.
2: Oh, wicker is
4: thinly,
2: bamboo?
4: Thinly
0: Doesn't
4: cut.
0: It make sense? Yeah, thinly cut bamboo.
4: Yeah.
0: So there you go. Spell dangerous, you got that right. New
2: okay.
0: York is the East Coast. Who sings the song Lonely? Justin Bieber. Or you could say Akon.
2: Oh, is that... I was thinking of the I'm so lonely.
4: That's the hook to the Akon song, which is really funny.
0: But not Sean, anyone that we know.
4: There's no Sean, no.
0: Yeah. Sean Bieber, Justin's long-lost brother.
4: His cousin.
0: Yeah. I'm Sean Bieber, and I want to be at Coachella, too. I'm so lonely. So there you go, and a swing and a miss.
4: Oh, man.
0: The old Beat the Bosnian, what we alternatively now call Swing and a Miss here on Dave Morton.
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13: A better life with Dr. Sanjay Gupta.
14: For years, scientists have been studying the association between depression and dementia. As you might expect, the relationship is complicated. But there's this new study out of the UK which found it's not just broad strokes. There are six symptoms of depression that are especially correlated with dementia risk years later. Number one, losing confidence in yourself. Two, not being able to face up to your problems. Three, not feeling warmth or affection from other people. Four, feeling nervous and anxious all the time. Five, not being satisfied with the way tasks are carried out. And finally, six, difficulty concentrating. What we could be seeing here is the impact of people becoming less social, or that certain changes in the brain lead to both depression and dementia. But dementia takes longer to manifest. If you notice these symptoms, talk to your doctor about it. I'm Dr. Sanjay Gupta, helping you live a better life.
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2: It's our phone prank, the phone jibba. I'm going to call Meredith and tell her I've got an A-list celebrity coming to their restaurant, but they have some very specific restrictions I'm going to need her to follow along with. My name is Rick.
3: Okay, got it. And how many do we expect?
2: It'll be six adults and some children. This person is a very well-known movie actor, and wherever they go, they get swamped for autographs and everything like that. And so what I wanted to do is bring them to the restaurant and bring them right into the banquet room. So the first question I would have, is there a way for them to get in without being seen? A side entrance through the kitchen, something like that?
3: Yeah, we actually do have a side entrance. However, they will have to go through the main dining hall in order to get to the private banquet area.
2: And then do you allow pets? Wait till she finds out the pet is a reptile, a large reptile.
4: My God.
2: It's our phone prank, the phone jibba, next here on Hey Morton.

0: We're going to call Meredith. She is a manager at a restaurant and say, I've got an A-list actor coming through and they have some very special requests to come and eat at your restaurant. These are A-list reservations and it's going to get out of control. It's our phone prank. The phone, Jibba.
1: Hello, this is Meredith. How may I help you?
0: Yeah, hi. My name is Rick. I was calling to talk to one of the managers, if they're available.
1: I'm the assistant manager. I'm happy to help.
0: Okay. I have someone who would like to make reservations for dinner coming up next Thursday, and they'd like to book the banquet room. And so first, I guess I need to know, do you guys have it available that night?
1: Let me double check. I think we do. And yes, actually, that is available.
0: Okay, and it would be from 6 o'clock?
1: Yes, that's fine.
0: Okay, here's the other thing. I'll just let you know real quick. The person that's coming is a well-known individual, and they have some specific restrictions and requests, and I was wondering if I could go through some of those to see if you'd be able to accommodate those, because they're very particular.
1: Yeah, of course. We'll do our best to accommodate those needs, but before we get with those, can I get a name for the reservation?
0: You know what? Just use my name. My name is Rick.
1: Okay, got it. And how many do we expect?
0: It'll be 6 adults and some children.
1: Okay.
0: This person is a very well-known movie actor, and wherever they go, they get swamped for autographs and everything like that. And so what I wanted to do is bring them to the restaurant and bring them right into the banquet room. So the first question I would have, is there a way for them to get in without being seen? A side entrance through the kitchen, something like that.
1: Yeah, we actually do have a side entrance. However, they will have to go through the main dining hall in order to get to the private banquet area.
0: And then do you allow pets?
1: Typically, no, unless, of course, it's a service animal. But
0: I guess you could say it's a service animal. It's actually, do you know what a caiman is?
1: Like a alligator?
0: It's like a crocodile. It's a smaller version of a crocodile, and they have a pet caiman, and they take it with them everywhere they go. Like I said, this person is eccentric.
1: Yeah, we've definitely never had that in the restaurant before.
0: Yeah, so we would need a large portion of raw meat.
1: Okay, I will definitely talk to upper management about that request.
0: All right, and then like I said, with the kids, in fact, they have 7 of their own kids, so I don't know if that gives them... hint who we're talking about, but
1: yeah, I think I kind of have an idea who you're talking
0: about. Okay, yeah. So this person will have their kids and of course their friends' kids, and they're going to need part of your dining room, not the banquet room, but the dining room.
1: I can't quite commit to that 100% yet, but I will definitely talk to my boss about it.
0: Well, the last thing is, there's just one more thing. They love to celebrate after dinner, so they'll have their own cake brought in, and with that cake, they do like some sparklers and small pyrotechnics. Have you seen indoor fireworks before?
1: I have not seen fireworks.
0: Okay, well, that's what they love to do. They do like a whole, you're going to get a huge amount of fireworks going off, and then at the end, they're going to need some kind of ventilation system where they can get rid of all that smoke that's going to result, because they don't want to choke in there, okay?
1: Oh, got it. Again, something I can't commit to 100%, but I will definitely run it by my
0: boss. Let me put it to you this way. This person, if you understand who I'm talking about, is...
1: I think I have a good idea.
0: Okay, well, this person is A-list. This would be a huge boom for your restaurant.
1: Can I take a guess at who the celebrity is?
0: Yeah, you can guess if you like.
1: It's Brad Pitt?
0: No.
1: It's not?
0: No.
1: With all those kids,
0: No. It's, well, I can tell you who it is if you swear to secrecy.
1: I can swear to secrecy.
0: Okay. Did you see Ocean's 11?
1: I did. Oh, my God. Is it George Clooney?
0: No, it's not George Clooney. It does involve George Clooney. You know the scene where he's in the casino with Julia Roberts?
1: Yeah, of course.
0: Okay. In the background, there's a bartender working there. His name is Fred Perkins, and that's who will be coming to your restaurant.
1: Okay, I will need to check with my boss on those requests we can accommodate, and then I'll also want to just double check that the private banquet room is fully available for that night.
0: So you said it was available. Is it available or not?
1: I need to double check with my boss, who's not in right now.
0: Okay, one more thing. They're going to need a jibba in the room.
1: A what?
0: A jibba?
1: I don't know what that is.
0: A jibba is a prank call that's being played on you right now. Meredith, you're on the radio. It's the phone, Jibba. It's Rick.
1: Oh, my God. Here I am getting ready to take a selfie with George Clooney.

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1: You know, there are a lot of things that we are told are highly illegal. What's the one you always say, don't do that, it's illegal? Remove the mattress tag.
2: Oh yeah.
1: Don't remove the mattress tag. They will come and get you. Well, turns out a lot of that's bull. And I have a list of things you thought were illegal. They're just frowned upon.
3: Oh.
1: And I'm going to tell you, you don't have to worry as much. Here's one that you hear all the time. I'll give you one. I've got five more. Driving barefoot. People say, you can't drive barefoot. That's illegal. It's not the safest thing to do, but it's not illegal to drive barefoot.
2: Right. Oh. Okay. Yeah. It's not advised, but you're
1: yeah.
2: Good.
1: You're okay.
2: Yeah.
1: Yes. All right. You didn't. Well, now you're like, whoa, just unlocked
3: it's
1: a new freedom.
3: Yeah.
1: All right. I've got five more things you thought were illegal, but no, it's just frowned upon. Next here on Hey Morton.

0: we have been told a lot of things that are illegal. It's just total BS. Turns out we've been scared for no reason. And here are a list of, I've got like 20. I'll give you five of the best. Like some, I don't get into the like recording police in public. Okay. It's not illegal, but yeah. Come on. Let them do their job, okay? Jaywalking. Okay, well, it's not illegal in most places. Some places, yes, but most it's not. But here are the things that you've been told are illegal, but are not. Buying a one-way plane ticket. Have you heard of that? Saying that airlines can really get you in trouble for buying a one-way plane ticket, that you're supposed to buy a round-trip plane ticket, not a one-way to jump off halfway through.
1: I've never heard of that.
0: Yes.
2: Yeah, wow.
0: Here's another one. Paying for an expensive item in cash with big stacks of cash. While it is suspicious, it is not illegal to pay for things with, like, say you're buying a car or an airplane, to show up with a briefcase full of cash. A lot of people say, oh, no, yeah, you can't do that legally.
2: I thought it was illegal, yeah.
0: Yeah, it's not illegal, but you do have to report anything over $10,000. Mm. So to your bank or to whomever.
1: I've always been suspicious of that, yeah.
0: Yeah. Here's one. Feels shady, but you probably know it's not illegal. Still feels shady. Eating grapes or snacks in a grocery store before paying for them.
2: Okay, that should be illegal. I'm sorry. That one, that bugs me. Because it's weighed by a pound. So you can't just be chomp, chomp, chomp, chomp. Let me just have
0: a little bit.
2: That's
0: a good point. You can't eat halfway through a watermelon and weigh it.
1: See, that's you projecting with your criminal mind. That's what that is.
2: I even saw someone take, you know, a pack of water and then just take one bottle, you know, and drink it. And I thought, it's still somehow wrong. I don't know. I'm so judgy of people who do that in store.
0: Well, this one's really going to get you then. It is not illegal to walk through a drive-thru.
2: It's not? No.
1: How?
0: Now, restaurants can refuse service because they feel it's not safe, but it is not a crime to walk through a drive-thru. There's nothing wrong with that.
2: I legit thought they'd call the cops on you.
1: That is a waste of time if you call law enforcement. Like, seriously. Just usher them out. Tell them to go inside.
0: Yeah. How about this? Give them their food and let them walk away.
1: Or that.
0: No one's going fast through the drive-thru.
1: He's like,
0: walking's fine.
1: My legs are my transportation.
0: Yeah, that's it. 100%. These are things that you've been told are illegal or not. I've just got a couple more. This one, I don't know. I never thought this was illegal, but apparently taking toiletries off of the hotel cart in the hallway. Like the shampoo, the soap. It's not illegal. You can't get in trouble for that. You're not shoplifting.
1: I was going to say, I'm a repeat offender of that.
0: Yeah. Those are disposable items. They're meant for guest use. Now, the hotel may frown on you taking an excessive amount and then pouring them all into one bottle at home.
2: Interesting. Okay.
0: But, yeah, it's not illegal. This is the last one that you would swear is totally illegal, but it's not. There are certain live animals that you can mail through the U.S. Postal Service.
1: You can put animals in the mail.
0: Harmless, cold-blooded animals, properly packaged day-old poultry, pets, and many warm-blooded animals cannot be mailed. But cold-blooded animals can be mailed through the U.S. Postal Service.
2: Like
0: snakes and stuff like that.
1: Yeah, like reptiles.
0: Yeah, 100%. So, there you go.
1: Just put a gecko in the mail.
0: Dina's like, I'm taking my shoes off, driving to a restaurant, walking through the drive-thru barefoot, and then mailing a snake.
2: I'm so excited. Mine just got better.
1: Live on the wild side.
0: I have so much freedom. She's in a hotel hallway.
2: Oh, my God.
3: I feel dangerous.
0: I'm going to steal some shampoo. It's not stealing. Just frowned upon.
2: And then I'm buying a one plane ticket, getting out of here.
1: Yeah, one way.
0: They'll never catch me.
1: I'm never coming back.
0: Oh, so much freedom.
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12: A better life with Dr. Sanjay Gupta.
13: If you are the parent of an infant, it can be really hard to find baby foods that are truly healthy for your child. According to a new study out of UNC Chapel Hill, almost three-quarters of baby foods are ultra-processed and may contain additives that are linked to potential health problems later in life. The study's lead author said what shocked her was that the top ingredient in 71% of these baby foods wasn't a fruit or vegetable, it was one or more additives that babies' guts are not fully developed enough to be able to handle. Eating the right food at this stage of life is so important because this is when children begin developing dietary preferences for the rest of their lives. So take the extra time to look at the ingredient labels on the foods you are buying. You're going to want short lists and also ingredients that you recognize. I'm Dr. Sanjay Gupta, helping you live a better life.
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5: This seems like something your grandma would watch, but I promise you, it might be more interesting than you could ever imagine. Oh. I'm going to share what Diane Sawyer has in store for us, and it's next in the Daily Dirt.

0: seems like something your grandma would watch, but I swear it is going to be interesting. I'm going to share what Diane Sawyer is doing in just a minute. But first, there's this video going viral right now of actor Benedict Cumberbatch, because he is getting into a heated fight, like verbal argument with another cyclist. So, and this is all happening in England with all their accents. A bystander is taking video, and Benedict walks up to another biker. He's wearing his helmet and all the gear, and he's approaching the man, accusing him of verbally abusing him. I guess when they were both riding behind each other, this guy shouted out something.
1: Said he was running red lights, right?
0: Yeah, he said he was running red lights and going over the zebra crossing when he shouldn't have. And this man...
1: I'm sorry, it's London. Zebra.
0: Zebra. And this man that he is getting yelled at is actually yelling back at Benedict Cumberbatch, saying this.
2: I am listening to everything you're saying. You're deluded. You are lying. I was behind you the entire time.
0: I was behind you. He says, you're deluded. You're lying. I was behind you the entire time.
1: Let's hear that again.
2: I am listening to everything you're saying. You're deluded.
1: Do you mean diluted or deluded, as in confused? Yeah. You're English.
2: You're lying. I was behind you the entire time.
0: Oh, no.
1: Then he said, green moons, blue diamonds. You know what was great?
0: The whole thing.
1: I heard someone say this, and maybe you can confirm this, Adina, that after they had their altercation and the one cyclist moved on, Benedict Cumberbatch stood around and took photos with people and stuff. Then he was nice enough to be and for you a photo and for you a photo.
0: Oh,
1: so some young kid waiting for the fight to be over, hey, can I get a photo real quick?
3: I get you worked up, sir, but
1: yeah,
0: selfie.
1: Yeah, could you sign this calendar? What?
3: That's Doctor Strange.
1: Yeah. Doctor Strange and angry. Yeah. I'm Doctor Perturbed.
0: Oh my god. Diane Sawyer, the TV journalist and host for ABC, she just shared a first look at something that she's been working on. It's out already, and it's all about how Richard Simmons' life, how he sort of disappeared the last decade of his life.
1: Yeah, and then he would leave phone calls and go, I'm fine.
0: Right, and no one knew what was going on. Turns out, Diane Sawyer was reached out to by Richard Simmons. Take a listen to this.
4: I got a phone call from Richard Simmons, and he said he was ready to come forward and tell the story of his life. He sent me flowers, so vases and vases and vases of flowers, and every one of them had the same note: I trust you. And then before I could get out to do the interview, I learned that Richard Simmons had died. So
1: yikes, open your calendar.
3: Yeah, dude.

0: wasn't a big priority. How many vases of flowers did he send over, like, how many weeks? Like, I trust you. You can do it.
1: She's all schedule it next year. Don't worry about it.
0: No.
2: So like so many other people, I was left wondering, what happened? What was he going to tell me? Could I still solve the mystery of why this man on top of the world decided to go into this retreat?
0: So, exploiting beyond the grave, Diane Sawyer.
1: Exactly.
0: And the Richard Simmons estate sale. What could this have been? This strange object.
1: Hear the voice messages in his words.
0: Yes. Go on a tour with me as we go through all the items of his estate sale and try and piece together what the last days of his life were like.
1: Oh, man.
0: Let's go into the fridge here. I see an old bottle of kefir. And
1: what did he eat his last hours? That's crazy.
0: I wasn't there for the life, but I am here for the profit.
3: Yeah.
0: Yikes. Oh, man.
3: Wow. I can't wait to watch it.
0: I know, same.
4: Yeah. According to a new survey, 36% of dog owners said that their pet acts as a psychologist, mostly because their cat won't accept their insurance.
3: I'm Medina on Hey Morton, and that's your Daily Dirt.
5: 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Your home for all the hits.
0: You can ask us anything, we'll answer anything, and we'll do it in front of everybody. Just hit us up in the DMs with your question at Hey Morton on Instagram.
3: Miranda asked Hey Morton, what is a trend that you secretly love that everyone else thinks is cringe?
0: Well, I have to think about that. Do you have one?
3: I think I do.
0: Oh, my goodness. I cannot wait to hear it. I might agree with you. Yeah, I never know. All right. We'll answer that next here on Hey Morton.

0: Anything you ask us, it is fair game. We're going to answer right on the air. We call it Hey Morton.
1: Miranda hit us up and asked, Hey Morton, what's a trend that you secretly love that everyone else, though, thinks it's cringy?
0: And oh, okay.
1: Trends like big hair, you know, it's don't tease your hair to the gods or curl with the tight curls. It's cringy. Or don't wear short socks. Apparently now the no-show socks are cringe. And so don't do that. You're cringy. Those are kind of trends.
0: Now, wait a minute. Now let me ask you this. No-show socks, where are we at on that one? They need to show?
1: They need to show.
0: So they can be ankle. They
1: got to be ankle now. They have to. Somehow ankles became...
0: ankle or calf, I'm saying. It's just got to be at least ankle.
1: Apparently no one wants to see ankles anymore.
2: They're like, ew.
1: What happened? I don't
2: skin.
1: Know.
2: Ew. Yeah. Well,
1: which is funny.
0: If your calf socks always go down to your ankles, maybe time for more walking. Yeah. All right, I'm probably on that one because I have, look, here's my feet. I have the...
1: Oh, you got the no-show?
0: Well, no, they're not no-show. They're ankles.
1: Yeah.
2: They're showing.
0: They're covering the ankle. You know how you know they're not no-show? They show.
1: Yeah.
0: Very
1: good point.
0: Yeah.
1: I will say, this is bad. In the early 2000s, it was very popular to wear those UGG boots, the brown, what's fuzzy on the inside, mm-hmm. smooth on the outside, UGG boots with like skirts or shorts or whatever, like summer outfit basically on the top with like these winter boots on the bottom.
0: Do you remember that, D-Rock? I don't remember that.
2: Not really.
1: Yeah. All the celebrity girls used to wear it, like Lindsay Lohan, Paris Hilton. It was like a thing. The thing is, during the summertime, clearly your feet would smell. I mean, they're baking in there.
0: Right? Yeah.
1: But for some reason, it looks hideous. It smells awful. But I think it's cute. And I love the trend with the boots on the bottom with like the summer outfit on the top. I wish it would be more popular.
2: Just keep them on. Don't take them off.
1: Yeah.
2: Oh, boy.
0: That grossed me out.
2: No, thank you.
1: Sorry. Yeah.
0: All the trends.
1: I know.
2: Mine is super cringe. It is simply, and I do it around you guys often, like when we're out and about, cargo shorts.
1: Oh.
2: Absolutely. Pockets galore. I don't know why,
0: yes.
2: but when I feel like we're out and about, I need access to everything. And I don't know why I need
0: yes. I thought you were going to have a cargo shorts tuxedo for your wedding.
2: Maybe. Like, that would have been cool.
0: I've never seen him in regular pants. Where's the pockets?
2: I would have been at the altar like, extra pockets,
0: yeah,
2: bro?
0: Hey, I got a hammer loop. Who's got a hammer?
2: You never know when you need one, man.
0: Right? Oh, my God.
1: Okay.
0: All right. Well, here we all are.
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0: All right, let's play Guess Words. D-Rock and Adina are both ready to play. We do this game every day. Why do we do this game? Why are we doing it? I think we're waiting for you to just start dominating this game, Adina.
1: Me too.
0: Oh, really?
1: I'm waiting for that day to happen.
0: Do you honestly, without being, you know, sarcastic or anything, do you think about it ever?
1: No.
0: Mm.
1: No.
0: So not really?
1: Well, no, I'm not obsessing over it.
0: Okay. So if you continued to be in a state where you weren't winning the games, it's all right. It's fun to play.
1: Yeah, I just love the game.
0: Okay. Well, you know what? That's good enough.
2: That's fair.
0: Yeah, and if you love the game and you want to play, we want you to play too. It's really not brain surgery, so, you know. All right, 866-570-1903. That's our phone number, and you could call and choose D-Rock or choose Adina. And D-Rock is highly competitive.
1: Yeah.
0: Very, very competitive. So who are you going to play with? 866-570-1903. Let's step up and see how we do. It's Guess Words next here on Hey Morton.

0: And now we play Guess Words. And see how many words you can guess. Play along today. See how well you do. Evelyn is up first. Evelyn, we're excited to have you on. Who are you going to play with, D-Rock or Adina today?
1: I'll pick D-Rock today.
0: All right. 30 seconds on the clock. Remember to say pass if you get stumped. On your marks, get set, go.
2: If it's too dark for a photo, you turn this on your camera so you can see.
1: Flash.
2: Yes. At a water park, kids go down a water...
1: Flag.
2: To keep yourself dry from the rain, you put this up over your head.
1: Umbrella.
2: Yes, and when you purchase something, it's the item plus what?
1: Tax.
2: Yes, an angry customer will say, let me speak to your...
1: Manager.
2: The emergency room is located in what building? It's called a...
1: Hospital.
2: If I say it's raining or it's snowing, that is the...
1: Weather.
2: Yes, if I don't feel like doing anything, I'm completely... Whew.
1: Tired. Pooped.
0: Yeah, you know what? You're right. Yeah. But if you're not tired or pooped and you still don't do anything, you're just sitting around, what are you? You're just a blank bum.
1: Lazy bum.
0: There you go. Oh, yeah. Lazy bum. My dad taught me that phrase.
3: Oh, my God.
0: I heard it a lot. Be a lazy bum. Get up. All right. Sorry. Well, you guys did pretty good today. You were able to get 7. So pretty typical score. D-Rock's in the zone, and you did a good job, Evelyn. So hold on. Cynthia is waiting to play. Let's see if she can best that score with Adina. Adina wants you to get 8, okay?
4: All right, sounds good.
0: All right, 30 seconds on the clock. Say pass if you get stumped. On your marks, get set, go.
5: You don't put oil down the sink blank. You don't want it to clog up the...
4: Drain.
5: Yeah, when high wind starts really spinning, it's called a... It's like a natural disaster.
4: A tsunami?
5: No, with wind. When a cow like goes up in the air
4: Pass.
5: And it's just spinning. You mow the blank in front of the...
4: Lawn.
5: Yes, instead of going into office, some people work from...
4: Home.
5: The waitress takes your blank for what you want to eat.
4: Order.
0: Order's right, but time is up. The word that you passed on, it's twister is another word for this natural phenomenon. Do you know what it is?
4: Oh, man.
0: It's a tornado.
4: Tornado.
0: Yeah.
5: Twister. That was what I was trying to think, but I couldn't remember that word either.
0: It happens.
5: But you know, the cow spins up in the air.
0: Look, not many things make a cow spin in the air, so I thought that was a pretty good clue.
2: That's accurate.
0: It painted the picture for me.
2: Yeah. And I just saw it, too. Like, oh, yeah, no,
0: there it goes. Yeah. We all remember that movie with that really fake CGI cow going round and round. You're like...
2: And I still ducked.
0: Yeah. Like, that's not real, is it? Cow seemed fairly chill God. About it. Legs weren't really kicking or anything. Just like, well, another day in a tornado. Definitely a Midwest cow.
2: Yeah.
0: This happens. Oh, you know what? Cynthia, it was great having you on. You guys were able to get 4 today, so not a win. But, gosh, awfully fun to have you on. And thanks for playing Guess Words here on Hey Morton.
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16: What are the chances you are listening to this while drinking a nice hot cup of coffee? If so,
3: 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For years, we've been reporting on the health benefits of coffee, and that's not going to stop today. A new study, this one out of Harvard School of Public Health, found that coffee and tea could help lower your risk of developing dementia. People who enjoyed 1 to 3 caffeinated cups a day saw the biggest impact. In addition to the caffeine, coffee contains hundreds of bioactive compounds that can influence inflammation, glucose metabolism, vascular function, and oxidative stress. It's also possible coffee drinkers might be doing other things that keep them healthy. Eating a more balanced diet, getting plenty of exercise, sleep, not smoking, or drinking too much alcohol. And finally, staying socially active. I'm Dr. Sanjay Gupta, helping you live a better life.
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1: It's our phone prank, the phone jib. I'm going to call Jose. His wife booked a party company for their kid's birthday party. Uh-huh. I'm going to offer him some upgrades to the birthday party. You know, stuff like a flamethrower, stuff like that. I know that it's really popular now to do the axe throwing, but that's obviously too dangerous for young kids. So what we've done is we outfit them with leather chaps and a leather apron, and we have a safe target area, and we set up a wood target, and they all get like little mini hatchets, and they're able to teach them to hatchet throw, and they're out there throwing hatchets at targets.
2: Wow, is that safe?
1: Oh, yeah, it's totally safe. We have netting on either side, and there's a couple of tenants that will be helping the kids, and...
2: Oh, wow. Something? I don't know, man.
1: So is that something you'd want to do?
2: That would be a good fit. I don't know if Ricardo's mom would be interested in something like that.
1: Okay. It's flamethrower birthday party.
3: Oh, my God.
1: It's our phone prank. The phone, Jibba, next here on Hey Morton. 45.

0: I'm about to call Jose. His wife booked one of those party companies, Excalibur Birthday Rentals. And I'm going to tell him that I'm with that party company for his kids. We're going to come and bring a really fun party, but I'm going to add some upgrades. You know, stuff like hatchet throwing and flamethrowers.
1: Oh, wow. Wait.
0: Listen, kids will love that.
1: Oh, my God.
0: So crazy. It's our phone prank, the phone, Jibba.
2: Hello?
0: Yeah, I'm calling for Jose Contreras.
2: Yeah, that's me.
0: Jose, this is Rick with Excalibur Entertainment. I understand your wife booked us for your son Ricardo's 7th birthday party, correct? You're having a balloon artist come?
2: Oh, yeah.
0: Okay,
2: yeah.
0: Well, listen, we do offer an upgrade for that party, and it's right now. I can let you know that we are doing this upgrade for free because it's a new service we're trying. And if we do it right now, we're just doing it for boys' birthday parties because we find that the boys really respond to this. The number one thing that they love is extreme anything, right? You go on YouTube, extreme sports, X Games, but it's all crazy, right? And so what we do is we have an enhancement to the birthday party where we offer some other activities that would be considered more extreme than, say, balloon art or a bounce house. I wondered if you just might like to hear a couple of them and maybe choose to upgrade your birthday party experience.
2: Okay, yeah, sure. Why not?
0: The first one we have is, I know that it's really popular now to do the axe throwing, but that's obviously too dangerous for young kids. So what we've done is we outfit them with leather chaps and a leather apron, and we have a safe target area, and we set up a wood target, and they all get like little mini hatchets, and they're able to teach them to hatchet throw. And they're out there throwing hatchets at targets.
2: Wow, is that safe?
0: Oh, yeah, it's totally safe. We have netting on either side, and there's a couple of attendants that will be helping the kids. And
2: is that something? I don't know, man.
0: So is that something you'd want to do?
2: That would be a good fit. I don't know if Ricardo's mom would be interested in something like that.
0: Okay. Yeah, you don't want to get in trouble with her. You know, there's another one we could try. How about this? It's called the Boom Boom Room. Now, do you have a garage at your house?
2: Yes.
0: Okay, we would take the kids out in the garage. You know how the big craze is putting Mentos in Diet Coke? Well, we take that to the next level. We outfit all the kids with lead aprons, and we have them plop magnesium carbonate down into an acid solution, and then we put the cap on the bottle, and we have them all back away to the side of the room. They've got their gloves and wait for the explosion. And when it explodes, they go nuts. They love it. And they learn a little something about, no, listen, this is great. The kids love it. It's not flammable. So the explosion is, it's a chemical reaction. It's not fire. So there's no danger of anything catching fire or anything like that.
2: Well, I want my kids to have fun, not blow up the garage.
0: Well, no, you don't blow up the garage. This you have like a medium-sized explosion, and the only thing that flies through the air is little bits of plastic.
2: Well, I don't think the parents want that.
0: Well, you know what? Let me tell you something. You're going to have one of the most popular birthday parties ever for your son. Little Ricardo is going to be the most popular kid on the block if you're doing the Boom Boom Room. And we've never had a problem yet.
2: No, maybe not that, man. I don't want to make the news.
0: Okay, well, listen, I got one more for you. This one involves, does your kid use a super soaker?
2: Yeah.
0: Okay, well, in this one, we teach him with a simple modification how to use kerosene because it's less volatile than gasoline. And teach them how to make a little flamethrower, and then we give them a little target.
2: Man, this is really?
0: Hear me out. We do this outside. In a safe environment, we give them paper targets, and the kids go crazy. They love setting stuff on fire. And
2: no, I don't think that's a good idea, bro.
0: Well, you would have to see it in action. And let me tell you something. We've never had a problem, and your son, Ricardo, will probably have one of the most popular birthday parties of all time. And if that's something that's important to you, like I said, this is a free service we would be glad to bring.
2: Yeah, but no, man, I don't want the fire.
0: Well, no, I mean, you're not going to have the fire department. Like I said, we're watching it the whole time. It's not like they're out there shooting flames at each other.
2: I don't know, man. I don't think I want that, man.
0: Well, you know what? Look, I'll tell you what. If you're trying to create a little snowflake, hey, that's your thing. That's
2: what? Snowflake? What do you mean?
0: I'm talking about your kid. You're having your kid learn a balloon animal.
2: I'm trying to blow up my garage.
0: I'm not trying to blow up your garage. We know what we're doing. We're the experts. Okay?
2: If you don't, look,
0: okay, let me ask you something. Let me ask you something. Let's say everything goes south and now your son has to help protect the family. And what's he going to do when someone comes to attack you guys? Make a balloon animal for him? Or is he going to make a flamethrower and send that person to a fiery burning grave?
2: That's all wrong, man. Who's your employer, man?
0: My employer is not important. What's important is that we're turning our young boys into men.
2: Well,
0: okay. Let me do one more.
2: Oh, yeah, great. This will be good. What is it?
0: This one we call the Jibba. And we teach the kids to make a Jibba.
2: What's that?
0: It's when you make a prank call because your wife told us to call you and prank you because you're having a birthday party.
2: Oh,
0: this isn't real, man.
2: On.
0: It's a phone jammer.
2: Seriously? Oh, man. She's going to get hurt. Oh, man.
0: Yeah, so your wife told us that you guys are having a balloon artist, and we thought we'd take it to the next level and see if you'd go. I was thinking maybe you'd go along with it.
2: Yeah, no. Nobody's bringing any type of fuel in my house.

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2: I'm trying to figure out what did I miss in this situation. My wife and I decided to go out to dinner a couple days ago, and we had a great time. I ordered a really nice steak. But there's one thing about me that you guys may not know. I like my steaks cooked well done. Like no pulse. Okay?
3: When they say, all right, and sir, and how would you have that? What do you say?
2: I'll say, I want it dead. I want it well done, sir. Okay. And like they'll look at me and they'll go, okay.
3: How dark do you want that?
2: They'll go medium well, and I'll go, no, well done.
4: No.
3: Chef is in the back like.
2: So like, yeah. Right. That's what it felt like when I ordered.
3: Mm-hmm. Oh, I'm sure, yeah. They're like, all right, one steak, well done. What?
2: Exactly.
3: Yes, they don't want it.
2: Like the waiter will look at you like, okay. So they take the order back, and the waiter comes back and says, hey, just a quick question. Are you okay with having the steak the chef's way? And I was like, excuse me, the chef's way? Like, I'm thinking like, oh, what is this? Like sauteed onions or mm-hmm. Do you add more on top of it? They're like, well, no, like we just like a little pink on the steak. I said, well, I understand and respect that. But I don't want a veterinarian to be able to come in here and revive it. Like I want a well done steak, dude.
3: Yeah. Okay. So you're telling them well done no matter
2: what.
3: Yeah.
2: And they got upset and I was told that I'm ruining it. And I said, well, you're ruining it because that's what I wanted and that's what I'm paying for.
3: Wow.
2: So it turned into like this whole tension and I'm like, I'm just trying to enjoy just a nice steak dinner. So my question is, what am I missing, dude? What am I missing? Am I destroying it? I think it's great. I think it's delicious the way I like it.
3: Sure. I mean, look, everyone has their different tastes, but I could tell you, and I know you won't listen to me, so I'm just going to ask anyone listening who could explain to D-Rock why you don't want a well-done steak. If you can explain to him, why is it that a steak is much better if you're not cooking it just super, super dark? And there's reasons for it. I'm just not going to, if I do, you're going to be like, oh, no, I'm 866-570-1903. That's our phone number, 866-570-1903. Could D-Rock understand that you don't overcook a steak? You
2: what
3: don't want
2: missing?
3: It like, do you like it like black on the outside and all gray on the inside?
2: Yes, okay. Gray through and through.
3: Anyone listening who can explain to D-Rock why you don't do that to a steak, please call and tell us here.
2: Here we go.
3: Okay, just want to know if you can explain why you don't overcook a steak next here on Hey Morton.

0: All right, guys, I feel like I'm in for it right now. But I just want to know, what am I missing? I love a well done steak.
1: Okay.
0: But everybody's telling me I'm doing it wrong. I ordered a steak a couple days ago. Even the waiter told me I was doing it wrong.
1: Mm-hmm.
0: And he even expressed that the chef said that I was doing it wrong.
1: Well, yeah, that's, I mean, it's a pretty well-known thing. Like, you're not supposed to order a nice steak.
0: But that's
1: well
0: how
1: done.
0: I like it.
1: So what, mean, what am Salisbury I steak. All right.
0: What listen, am I missing?
1: If I told you, no, not going to listen. Let's get a consensus. We'll start with Brittany today. Brittany, can you tell D-Rock why it's not good?
2: D-Rock, you cannot do it like that. Like, you're eating something that tastes like cardboard and dry. Like, you cannot do your steak like that, dude.
0: But why? But why? Like if it's seasoned well and it's got, like, the burnt ends, that is so good. That's, like, the best
2: no,
0: part.
2: No, you can't. If you're paying good money for a good steak, you cannot eat it dry like that. Like, you have to have it with, like, moist and tender, like, almost melt in your mouth.
1: Yep.
2: Even my kids are, like, 7 and 9, and they looked at me crazy when they heard that.
0: Oh, wow.
1: The real KK commented, steak is like sushi. You don't want it overdone.
3: Oh,
2: right.
1: Yes.
2: Yeah.
1: Thank you, Brittany. Thank you. You know
2: you're
1: what?
2: You're welcome.
1: She said it with a smile the whole time.
0: Even kids are like, oh,
1: yeah,
0: what's
1: kids
0: this
1: are
0: problem?
1: Like, man, Amber, what do you think?
4: Hey, my name's Amber. Yeah, I personally like my steak to move, but I also feel like to each its own, and the customer is always right. So,
0: okay.
4: You know, he's not there to get judged. He's there to have a good meal and mind his business. So why can't they, right?
0: That's fair.
1: No, you're supposed to call and tell us why you shouldn't do that, not what customer service
4: no,
1: should be. I'm not asking. Yes, I don't need to know about customer service.
0: Thank you.
1: She's like, look,
3: yeah.
1: She's giving the whole customer service.
4: Well,
1: you know what?
4: Everything's hey, expensive nowadays, you
1: it's
4: know?
1: True.
0: True. Yeah.
1: Yes. But you know what? You could just go buy a Birkenstock and just gnaw on that for a while. It's probably cheap.
0: Come on.
1: Thanks, Amber. Oh, Ed, it's always good to hear from you. Ed! What do you say to D-Rock?
5: Yeah, guys.
1: Ed, you're on.
5: Oh, no. Absolutely, like, 1,000 no's. Don't do it. It's just horrible. My phone has your live on. And I'm hearing an echo. I'm trying to turn this off. I don't know how to turn it off.
1: Hold on. Like, we'll be right back.
0: He's in the Matrix.
3: Yeah. Yeah,
0: what's happening? He's like, what is
1: yeah. Well, there's like, a, you know what's funny? Like, between our YouTube live and, because we're live on YouTube right now.
0: He's in reality and took the red pill and the blue pill. Like,
3: yeah. And he tried to go through with it too. Like, okay, yeah. I'm going to muster through,
0: I'm
3: but
0: gonna
3: I can't.
1: God bless you, Ed. Watching us and listening to us at the same time, that's got to blow your mind. Yeah, it does. Yeah. let's talk to Manny. Ed, we'll come back. You get that YouTube Live turned off. Manny, what's up?
6: Hey, Morten. Yeah, so I'm a little trouble inside over here because, yes, I do want to agree with a customer, pays money, yada, yada, yada. But it is ruining the steak when you overcook it. I'm not going to go over too much into the whole ruining the flavor, taking all the,
1: no, please
6: the
1: do.
6: Moisture out of the meat. None of that. I'm going to go more into, I truly believe that you don't like the well-done steak. You like the visuals of it, and which is a little bit common, especially in my family. That's very, very common. I come from a Mexican family, and
0: okay.
6: They're used to, overcook the steak, even though it's not supposed to be a well-done steak.
1: Yeah.
6: But here's what I've done with my family, and I please suggest you to do it. Please, please try what I'm about to say. I cooked steaks for my family, and I overcooked one steak, and I did one with a very hard sear. Mm-hmm. And but kept it medium. Actually, it was close to a medium rare.
0: Okay.
6: But
0: okay.
6: I did a super hard crust, so you get that little burnt on the top, mm-hmm. that taste that you associate when you bite on a well done steak.
0: Gotcha.
6: But the flavor is gonna be so much better. And try it blind, and then you're gonna notice that the flavor is much, much better. The texture is going to be so good.
1: Are you buying this, D-Rock? You know, is it getting through to you?
0: I'd be open to trying it, just to, you know.
1: Instead of, like, gnawing on a Jack Link's, $85?
0: Like, it's not jerky, but, you know.
1: Well, just give it a day.
0: You know, Manny, I'll try the blind. I'll try it. I'll try that.
1: Yes. Yeah. You know, I'll walk you through the restaurant. Everyone will be like, oh, my God, it's Stevie Wonder. Look at that.
0: By the way, we like the booth. Yeah,
1: Wouldn't it be great if I started taking you places and just saying you were, like, famous, like, celebrities?
0: The blind phenom.
1: Yeah, there he is. Oh, my God. I didn't know D-Rock was blind. I've seen him DJing. Wow. Yeah. It seemed like he could see.
3: That's crazy.
1: Yeah. Manny, you
6: the key to this, though, yes? For success, mm-hmm. The key for success of this is for you to always ask for a very hard sear, because okay. That's going to be your happy medium.
0: Hard sear, yes. Okay.
1: So well done on the outside and a little bit juicy and pink on the inside.
0: See,
1: right?
0: My steak palate has not been this advanced. So, okay, hard sear. That's what I need to.
1: So the outside will look like what?
6: So the outside is going to basically caramelize. It's called the Maillard effect. Yes. Basically, that's when it turns brown.
0: Okay.
6: And then
1: what's the inside look like?
6: The inside, you can make it rare. You can actually make it all the way to blue rare. So the higher they cook the outside, the less it cooks on the inside, but you create that crust.
1: That's how I try and look like at the beach.
0: Bro, that's the hard part.
1: Brown on the outside, pink on the inside. That's good. Yeah, Manny, thank you so much. Should we check in with Ed one last time? Ed.
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0: Welcome, man.
1: What was it like going through time?
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18: You ever wonder why the same cold virus makes some people so sick and others not sick at all? Well, according to an interesting new study out of Yale School of Medicine, one key factor is how quickly the cells in their noses, called nasal cells, respond to the virus and contain it. It's called the interferon response, and it can vary for different people. Now, when that response gets inhibited, it can trigger a different reaction, which leads to excessive mucus production and inflammation. In other words, a cold that is a lot more miserable. Of course, there are other factors at play: your genetics, any underlying conditions, immunity from vaccinations or previous infections. If you are trying really hard not to get sick, high-quality masks, they can be very effective. Also, good old-fashioned hand washing. And remember not to touch your face. I'm Dr. Sanjay Gupta, helping you live a better life.

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1: That's where Never Give Up comes from. 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I wasn't Roman. I wasn't Dwayne. 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
1: And now we go to Hollywood. 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
2: Gossip Girl star Chase Crawford is talking about the years that he did the show and what he thinks of the new spinoff sequel reboot that's happening. Does he want to be a part of it? Is he kind of like, eh, that's old news? You'll hear what he said. It's next in the Daily Dirt.

0: Chase Crawford from Gossip Girl is talking about those Gossip Girl days and whether or not he's looking forward to the new spin-off sequel that's happening. I'll share all the details in a minute. First, Kevin Hart is making it very crystal clear ahead of his 10th wedding anniversary to his wife, Aneiko Hart, that everything is great. In fact, he gushed that he needs his wife because she's the backbone of their family, keeps him grounded, and balances basically out his chaotic energy.
1: She also chimed in and said, I've been saying that.
0: I feel like he did this, of course, to, you know, lighten the blow of recently Tom Brady making and bringing up the fact that he did cheat on his wife. Obviously, it was a long time ago at a Vegas nightclub. But I would say not. The fans haven't forgotten, you know? We still think about it. I still think about it. Oh my
2: God. I think in light of that, Kevin does his quarterly reinforcement.
0: Yeah, know, like to the things public. Are great.
2: A little PDA.
0: I need her. He calls her his rib, you know, like right there by his side.
2: His biblical terms.
0: Yeah. So good for them, you know. Happy anniversary.
1: I don't think about him doing that at all.
0: Really?
1: No.
0: It's like the one little mark that anytime I'm like, because I love him as a comedian. He's one of my favorites. But it's that one thing you're like, oh, why'd he do it? That makes him so.
1: Took him down a notch.
0: Yeah.
1: Dang it. You were so perfect, Kevin.
0: Yeah. Right. Minus the height. Yeah.
1: Still not Cosby.
2: Right.
1: He just needs to remind everyone of Cosby.
0: Yeah.
1: He's like, could have been worse.
2: Right. I'm not that bad.
1: Yeah, come on. Jeez. One indiscretion, but at least it was consensual.
0: Yeah. Actor Chase Crawford talked about his days doing Gossip Girl from 2007 to 2012. And if he's looking forward to the new reboot of the show, here's what he said. Take a listen.
3: It was a wild ride. Yeah, no, it was interesting, you know, yeah. It was also before.
1: Okay, he doesn't like it. You hear how many times he said no? No, yeah, no, yeah, no, no. There's a lot of no's that have no business being in that sentence.
3: It was a wild ride. Yeah, no, it was interesting, you know, yeah. It was also before, like, the iPhone had just come out when we first started. How funny is that, you know? Probably got away with a little more than you would today, but...
4: There is a lot of talk about the reboot.
3: Oh, I know, I hear it. I just don't, I don't know who started that, but I always say I'd be open to it, you know? I don't know, I'm but I would love to see everyone again, and if they could somehow figure out a way to make it work, I would love to do it. But we're getting old now. We're getting a little bit, you know, we're getting up there.
1: Yeah.
2: If they can do it on Zoom, it'd be even better.
1: I think he's like, I don't think anyone wants to deal with Blake Lively and her balloon head coming in. But
0: yeah.
1: But if they could figure out a way to keep her from being a problem, we're all open to it.
0: Yeah.
1: Yeah, wow.
5: A video has gone viral of a runaway horse in New York City galloping down a highway near JFK Airport. And good news, he made his flight.
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1: Anything you want to know, we'll answer it. You just hit us up in the DMs at Hey Morton.
0: Christy asked Hey Morton, if the three of you got arrested together, well, what would it be for?
1: That's interesting. Not a crypto scheme.
0: No.
1: All right. Each of us has to come up with our idea.
2: Okay.
1: Why.
2: Okay.
1: And see how close we are next.

0: Anything you want to know, we'll answer it. You just hit us up in the DMs at Hey Morton.
1: Christy asked Hey Morton, if the three of you got arrested together, what would it be for?
0: Well, I'm curious to know what you guys think, and I'm most curious to see if we all think it's the same. Oh. I think it would happen at a music festival, and I think it would be somebody did something to Adina, and D-Rock and I got in a fight with them, and then Adina jumped in.
2: 100%.
1: Oh,
2: 100.
3: I could totally see that happening. Yikes.
2: Yeah, I placed the scenario at a bar, not even at a music festival, at a bar, and we're going to have to defend Adina from doing something that maybe somebody upset her, and now we got to step in and be big brother and bounce these people up out of her way. Yeah, absolutely.
0: Wait,
2: absolutely.
0: They're upset because she did something?
2: She did something or said something, and now Adina's like, oh, now she stands
0: so
2: on it.
0: And she's the reason.
2: Yeah.
0: Oh, okay. Yeah, I thought sure. Somebody like was not nice or pushy to her, and we're like, oh, hell no, you don't.
2: It's 50-50. It's 50-50 with Adina.
0: So he's blaming you for the altercation.
1: Yeah, I see that.
0: Right. What do you think?
1: See, I think it'd be trespassing. And here's why.
2: What?
1: I would. Yes, I've really thought about it. I think it would be where I convinced the two of you, like, guys, no, let's do like a funny TikTok thing here, right? Like, we want to film something. And I'd say, it's fine. And we would trespass. And that's how we would get caught. Like, it would be at a location where we're not supposed to be. And you guys are saying, Adina, it's a bad idea. Don't go there. And I'm standing there like, come on, it's fine. It's okay. And then we all get caught and we're now all arrested.
0: Do you have any fantasies about regular stuff?
2: It's just so her getting
0: weird.
2: Caught, dude. Yeah.
1: You know? And you guys
0: it's
1: are my
0: so
1: accomplices.
0: Weird.
1: Like, and you're like, we told.
0: Give
1: we
0: me
1: tried
0: a location where we would end up being like
1: Area
0: a nuclear
1: 51.
0: Submarine.
2: Yeah. Area 51.
1: You know, like
0: we're at Area 51,
1: guys,
0: trying to do a TikTok dance.
1: Yeah, like I saw it online. Like we should do it here.
0: Can I just say, I think you're overstating your powers of persuasion.
2: Totally, dude. Totally.
0: I don't know if that's gonna be me.
2: Good luck with your ringleader.
0: Yeah, I mean, I'm not climbing that fence. Do a TikTok dance? Come on, guys. We're going streaking in the quad.
2: Restricted, whatever.
0: Yeah.
2: Okay.
1: Let's climb the Hollywood sign.
2: Oh. Okay.
0: It's not a real nuclear sub. They don't care.
2: Yeah.
0: I don't know. That's funny.
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0: It's Wednesday. It's time to play our game. Baba Be the Bosnian. 866-570-1903. How many trivia questions could you answer while Adina's out of the room? We'll bring her back in and ask her the same ones and compare scores. So good luck. We're going to play Beat the Bosnian. Play along and see how you do next here on Hey Morton.

0: On Wednesdays, we play a game where all you have to do is beat Adina at basic trivia. We call it...
1: Beat the Bosnian!
2: Beat the Bosnian!
0: Beat the Bosnian! See how well you do today. All right.
3: Bring it on.
0: Today, we'll be playing with Veronica. Good morning, Veronica.
4: Good morning. How are you?
0: Excited to have you play Beat the Bosnian. We're going to get right to it. It's 30 seconds on the clock. Adina's going to leave the room, so here we go.
3: Good luck.
0: All right, there she goes. She said she feels really with it today, so you're going to have to really pay attention, okay?
4: Okay.
0: All right. Say pass if you get stumped. It looks like there's a little bit of a delay on our phone line here, so to make it fair, I'm going to start the timer right after I ask the first question. Remember, say pass if there's a question that stumps you. On your marks, get
4: okay.
0: set, go. Name a famous statue.
4: Statue of Liberty.
0: What is wicker furniture made out of?
4: Wicker? Baton? I don't know.
0: Spell dangerous.
4: D-A-N-G-E-R-O-U-S.
0: Name a state on the East Coast.
4: New York.
0: Who sings the song Lonely?
4: Akon?
0: I'll give you that one. What is it called when you swing at a pitch and don't hit it?
4: Strike.
0: There you go. I'll give you that one, too. I started laughing, so I had to give her the last question, D-Rock. I started laughing. Are we going to give her that one? Okay, fair enough. And are we going to give her Akon? All right, fair enough. So today you got 1, 2, 3, 4, 5 out of 6. Not bad. Let's bring Adina back in.
4: Woo!
0: Wicker is made out of bamboo.
4: Okay.
0: Yeah.
4: No idea. I don't like wicker.
0: Well, okay. All right.
4: I never get
0: Adina's,
4: it.
0: Adina's back here,
3: okay.
0: So we talk about it no more. We don't want
3: to
0: give her the answer.
3: What is there to talk about?
0: Well, we don't want to give you the answer.
5: Nothing at all.
0: Nothing
5: at all.
0: To see. Right, Adina, out of 6, she got 5 right.
3: Pooh, that's pretty good. Dang.
0: Right.
3: Okay.
0: Let's see how you do. Good luck. 30 seconds on the clock. On your marks, get set, go. Name a famous statue.
3: Of Liberty.
0: What is wicker furniture made out of?
3: A basket.
0: Spell dangerous.
3: D-A-N-G-E-R-O-U-S.
0: Name a state on the East Coast.
3: New York.
0: Who sings the song Lonely?
3: Oh, I am so lonely. Sean. Sean something.
0: What is it called when you swing at a pitch and don't hit it?
3: A swing and a miss.
5: That's the description.
0: What's it called? What do you call that? It's a...
3: I don't know, a miss. A swing,
0: no, you
3: a
0: get
3: miss.
0: 3 of them.
3: Oh, a strike. Is it a strike?
5: Yeah. Which is a swing and a miss.
3: But they say swing and a miss.
0: Yes, and that is correct, but that's not what it's called.
5: Well, Rick just asked
0: you. He's got 3 swings and a miss. He's out.
5: He just asked you, what does a swing and a miss mean? And you're like, a swing and a miss.
0: Swing and a miss. Smoking a pancake.
5: Yeah.
0: Right.
3: Oh.
5: Oh, my God. Oh,
0: the old swing and a miss. Well, he's had 4 swing and a misses this game so far, and we're hoping for more. A swing and a hit would be much better. There he goes, a swing and a hit, and it's a hit. So that's a strike, is that one?
3: Oh.
0: Liberty is correct.
3: Okay.
0: Wicker furniture. Wicker is baskets.
3: Yeah.
0: What is wicker made from?
3: You know, I don't know.
5: A swing and a miss.
3: I'm like, what is it?
0: Another swing and a miss, yeah. Yes.
3: I don't know what that is.
0: Bamboo.
3: Oh, all wicker is
5: thinly,
3: bamboo?
5: Thinly
0: doesn't
5: cut.
0: It make sense? Yeah, thinly cut bamboo.
5: Yeah.
0: So there you go. Spell dangerous, you got that right. New York is the East Coast. Who sings the song Lonely? Justin Bieber. Or you could say Akon.
3: Oh, is that... I was thinking of the I'm so lonely.
5: That's the hook to the Akon song, which is really funny.
0: But not Sean, anyone that we know.
5: Yeah, there's no Sean, no.
0: Yeah. Sean Bieber, Justin's long-lost brother.
5: His cousin. Yeah.
0: I'm Sean Bieber, and I want to be at Coachella, too. I'm so lonely. So there you go, and a swing and a miss.
5: Oh, man.
0: The old Beat the Bosnian, what we alternatively now call Swing and a Miss.
5: Yeah.
0: On Dave Morton.
1: Beat the Bosnian. Beat the Bosnian.
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17: You know, it's interesting. For such a long time, I think people thought about diseases as something that mostly happened later in life. Just in recent years, however, we as a society have really begun to think about preventing certain ailments much, much earlier. Case in point, new study out of Northwestern University School of Medicine found the mid-30s are a major turning point for men's heart health. For women, about a decade later. But for the men, this is the time when you really need to be thinking about your heart health seriously. At a bare minimum, start seeing a primary care doctor once a year just to get your blood pressure and cholesterol checked. You can also look up and then do your best to follow what is known as the American Heart Association's Life's Essential 8. These are things everyone can do to decrease their risk of heart disease. I'm Dr. Sanjay Gupta, helping you live a better life.
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2: It's our phone prank. The phone, Jibba. I'm going to call Meredith and tell her I've got an A-list celebrity coming to their restaurant.
3: Ooh.
2: But they have some very specific restrictions I'm going to need her to follow along with. My name is Rick.
4: Okay, got it. And how many do we expect?
2: It'll be 6 adults and some children. This person is a very well-known movie actor, and wherever they go, they get swamped for autographs and everything like that. And so what I wanted to do is bring them to the restaurant and bring them right into the banquet room. So the first question I would have, is there a way for them to get in without being seen? A side entrance through the kitchen, something like that?
4: Yeah, we actually do have a side entrance. However, they will have to go through the main dining hall in order to get to the private banquet area.
2: And then, do you allow pets? Wait till she finds out the pet is a reptile, a large reptile.
3: My God.
2: It's our phone prank, the phone, Jibba, next here on Hey Morton.

0: We're going to call Meredith. She is a manager at a restaurant and say, I've got an A-list actor coming through and they have some very special requests to come and eat at your restaurant. These are A-list reservations and it's going to get out of control. It's our phone prank. The phone, Jibba.
1: Hello, Kim. This is Meredith. How may I help you?
0: Yeah, hi. My name is Rick. I was calling to talk to one of the managers, if they're available.
1: I'm the assistant manager. I'm happy to help.
0: Okay. I have someone who would like to make reservations for dinner coming up next Thursday, and they'd like to book the banquet room. And so first, I guess I need to know, do you guys have it available that night?
1: Let me double check. I think we do. And yes, actually, that is available.
0: Okay, and it would be from 6 o'clock?
1: Yes, that's fine.
0: Okay, here's the other thing. I'll just let you know real quick. The person that's coming is a well-known individual, and they have some specific restrictions and requests, and I was wondering if I could go through some of those to see if you'd be able to accommodate those, because they're very particular.
1: Yeah, of course. We'll do our best to accommodate those needs, but before we get with those, can I get a name for the reservation?
0: You know what? Just use my name. My name is Rick.
1: Okay, got it. And how many do we expect?
0: It'll be 6 adults and some children.
1: Okay.
0: This person is a very well-known movie actor, and wherever they go, they get swamped for autographs and everything like that. And so what I wanted to do is bring them to the restaurant and bring them right into the banquet room. So the first question I would have, is there a way for them to get in without being seen? A side entrance through the kitchen, something like that?
1: Yeah, we actually do have a side entrance. However, they will have to go through the main dining hall in order to get to the private banquet area.
0: And then do you allow pets?
1: Typically, no, unless, of course, it's a service animal.
0: I guess you could say it's a service animal. It's actually, do you know what a caiman is?
1: Like a alligator?
0: It's like a crocodile. It's a smaller version of a crocodile, and they have a pet caiman, and they take it with them everywhere they go. Like I said, this person is eccentric.
1: Yeah, we've definitely never had that in the restaurant before.
0: Yeah, so we would need a large portion of raw meat.
1: Okay, I will definitely talk to upper management about that request.
0: All right, and then like I said, with the kids, in fact, they have 7 of their own kids, so I don't know if that gives them... hint who we're talking about, but
1: yeah, I think I kind of have an idea who you're talking
0: about. Okay, yeah. So this person will have their kids and of course their friend's kids, and they're going to need part of your dining room, not the banquet room, but the dining room.
1: I can't quite commit to that 100% yet, but I will definitely talk to my boss about it.
0: Well, the last thing is, there's just one more thing. They love to celebrate after dinner, so they'll have their own cake brought in, and with that cake, they do like some sparklers and small pyrotechnics. Have you seen indoor fireworks before?
1: I have not seen fireworks.
0: Okay, well, that's what they love to do. They do like a whole, you're going to get a huge amount of fireworks going off, and then at the end, they're going to need some kind of ventilation system where they can get rid of all that smoke that's going to result, because they don't want to choke in there, okay?
1: Oh, got it. Again, something I can't commit to 100%, but I will definitely run it by my boss.
0: Let me put it to you this way. This person, if you understand who I'm talking about, is...
1: I think I have a good idea.
0: Okay, well, this person is A-list. This would be a huge boom for your restaurant.
1: Can I take a guess at who the celebrity is?
0: Yeah, you can guess if you like.
1: It's Brad Pitt?
0: No.
1: It's not?
0: No.
1: With all those kids, that would be who it is.
0: No. It's, well, I can tell you who it is if you swear to secrecy.
1: I can swear to secrecy.
0: Okay. Did you see Ocean's 11?
1: I did. Oh, my God. Is it George Clooney?
0: No, it's not George Clooney. It does involve George Clooney. You know the scene where he's in the casino with Julia Roberts?
1: Yeah, of course.
0: Okay. In the background, there's a bartender working there. His name is Fred Perkins, and that's who will be coming to your restaurant.
1: Okay, I will need to check with my boss on those requests we can accommodate, and then I'll also want to just double check that the private banquet room is fully available for that night.
0: So you said it was available. Is it available or not?
1: I need to double check with my boss.
0: Oh, really?
1: Who's not in right now.
0: Okay, one more thing. They're going to need a jibba in the room.
1: A what?
0: A jibba?
1: I don't know what that is.
0: A jibba is a prank call that's being played on you right now. Meredith, you're on the radio. It's the phone, Jibba. It's Rick.
1: Oh, my God. I am getting ready to take a selfie with George Clooney.

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1: Hi, I'm Ryan Tedder with One Republic, and this is our new song, Need Your Love. It's Your Music Plus.
0: Here's One Republic's Ryan Tedder on the recording of the new song, Need Your Love.
1: We recorded all over the world, genuinely. Drums, live drums, when Eddie and the band came in L.A. for one day. We recorded some stuff at Conway Studios, funny enough, where I did the BTS album stuff. And I didn't keep 95% of what we cut that day, other than Eddie's drums and maybe one other thing. We started overpainting very quickly with the song. And overpainting is the enemy, as Rick Rubin would say. So we finished the vocals. I finished recording Drew and myself on guitar in Portugal and Lisbon. I was recording vocals in Berlin and Amsterdam, you know, writing verses on airplanes. So it was recorded. It was finished mostly in Europe. And that's kind of it. And I think the most surprising element that made the final cut was probably my kid, Miles, who's 11 years old, singing in the choruses.

0: That was One Republic. Need Your Love. 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
2: A Better Life with Dr. Sanjay Gupta.
3: For years, scientists have been studying the association between depression and dementia. As you might expect, the relationship is complicated. But there's this new study out of the UK which found it's not just broad strokes. There are six symptoms of depression that are especially correlated with dementia risk years later. Number one, losing confidence in yourself. Two, not being able to face up to your problems. Three, not feeling warmth or affection from other people. Four, feeling nervous and anxious all the time. Five, not being satisfied with the way tasks are carried out. And finally, six, difficulty concentrating. What we could be seeing here is the impact of people becoming less social, or that certain changes in the brain lead to both depression and dementia. But dementia takes longer to manifest. If you notice these symptoms, talk to your doctor about it. I'm Dr. Sanjay Gupta, helping you live a better life.
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0: Star 102.3, your home for all the hits. Little Olivia Rodrigo there with her latest and a drop dead. It is Kristen. It is Wednesday. And again, you know what that means. Once we've made it to Wednesday, once we've made it to the middle of the work week, we can now officially see the weekend from here, right? Because we kick off our weekends here on Friday at Star 102.3. And I'll just tell you what, it does not get any better than that. Because why not? Why can't we kick off our weekend on a Friday, right? Just make the weekend that much better. I'm looking forward to it already. We got a lot of great music on the way. Jonas Brothers next, right here on Star 102.3.
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8: What are the chances you are listening to this while drinking a nice hot cup of coffee? If so, don't let me stop you. For years, we've been reporting on the health benefits of coffee, and that's not going to stop today. A new study, this one out of Harvard School of Public Health, found that coffee and tea could help lower your risk of developing dementia. People who enjoyed 1 to 3 caffeinated cups a day saw the biggest impact. In addition to the caffeine, coffee contains hundreds of bioactive compounds that can influence inflammation, glucose metabolism, vascular function, and oxidative stress. It's also possible coffee drinkers might be doing other things that keep them healthy. Eating a more balanced diet, getting plenty of exercise, sleep, not smoking, or drinking too much alcohol. And finally, staying socially active. I'm Dr. Sanjay Gupta, helping you live a better life.
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It is Kristen. Big congratulations going out to the latest 2026 American Idol winner, Hannah Harper. I knew it in my heart. I knew she was going to win, and much deserving. She's

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102.3, your home for all the hits. Looks like singer Josh Groban is now engaged to actress Natalie McQueen. They've been dating since 2022 and now are officially engaged. Katy Perry posted that on her Instagram. Congratulations to the happy couple. Here's Harry Styles with one of my favorites, American Girls, on Star 102.3.

0: T-Swift, Star 102.3, your home for all the hits, with a reminder that we are giving you an opportunity to go see Post Malone and Jelly Roll in concert in the city of your choice. It's going to be a fantastic show. You're not going to want to miss out. And it is as easy as just keeping your station locked right here to Star 102.3. 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And once you hear that national keyword, you just have to text 95819. Boom. That's it. All you got to do. You're officially entered in. And it's going to be great. It is their big ass stadium tour. And again, I always, always have my hand raised over here as a plus one. So if you need a plus one and you're a winner, you and I, we're going to go. And it's going to be a great time. 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
11: You know, it's interesting. For such a long time, I think people thought about diseases as something that mostly happened later in life. Just in recent years, however, we as a society have really begun to think about preventing certain ailments much, much earlier. Case in point, new study out of Northwestern University School of Medicine found the mid-30s are a major turning point for men's heart health. For women, about a decade later. But for the men, this is the time when you really need to be thinking about your heart health seriously. At a bare minimum, start seeing a primary care doctor once a year just to get your blood pressure and cholesterol checked. You can also look up and then do your best to follow what is known as the American Heart Association's Life's Essential 8. These are things everyone can do to decrease their risk of heart disease. I'm Dr. Sanjay Gupta, helping you live a better life.
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How about a national keyword if you'd like to fly away to see Post Malone and Jelly Roll? That national keyword is hollow. 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
11: Across the country right now, at this very moment, there are probably arguments taking place about who's doing more of the housework, the homework, the shuttling of kids from this activity to that. It's true. By and large, women do more of this than men. But doesn't have to be that way. And if you and your spouse can level that playing field, it's going to make both of you and your kids happier. Psychologist Yelena Kecmanovich says this might be how you get there. As hard as it might be at first, try to think of your partner like a teammate, not an adversary. Learn how to do some of the chores your partner does to get a better understanding of how much effort something takes. And finally, take the time to acknowledge what the other person is doing. And every now and then, even express your appreciation. That'll go a long way. I'm Dr. Sanjay Gupta, helping you live a better life.
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4: 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I hate

0: Star 102.3, your home for all the hits. Sienna Spiro there and Die on This Hill. I love that song. There's something about it. I don't know. It's kind of an emotional song, but it's a great tune, and she's got a fantastic voice. But all right, that being said, let's move on here. It is officially right smack dab in the middle of lunchtime on a Wednesday. We got another national keyword coming up, so be listening for that. And what I brought for lunch today, I brought a little tiny bowl of leftover egg salad. I brought a grilled croissant roll in case I wanted to make a sandwich, but I might not do that. I also have some cottage cheese and some crackers. So I may do my crackers, dip them in cottage cheese or egg salad, and just kind of nibble on that for lunch, which actually sounds really good to me because I'm starving. I drank my coffee protein shake this morning, and for whatever reason, today is one of those days I'm feeling snacky, so I better make some good choices because when I'm feeling snacky, I just don't stop. It's constant hand over fist. So that said, I'm going to make some good choices today, and I'm going to have a really good lunch, lots of protein, which is very important, and I'm going to drink water today. I did bring my Coke Zero, but I don't think I'm even going to pop it open. I think I'm just going to stick with water and try to behave myself. Fingers crossed. Wish me luck.
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Happy Wednesday. 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

Star 102.3, your home for all the hits with another national keyword. If you'd like to fly away to see Jelly Roll and Post Malone, that national keyword is chapel. 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
1: Hi, I'm Ryan Tedder with OneRepublic, and this is our new song, Need Your Love. 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
1: I have two modes. I have 110 miles an hour, barely staying on the track, and then I have don't ask me to do anything, do nothing. So guilty pleasure for me is doing nothing. Vacation for me is not let's go to all the museums and let's go. Like, I see more culture in 90 days. I'm lucky that I, you know, will see in any 90-day period, I might see more culture than just about anybody will see in a 9-year period. And I've been around the world a bunch. I've seen it all a lot. So I don't feel guilty about doing nothing. I want to watch Netflix. I want to sit. I want to get a massage. I want to, like, hang by the pool. My guiltiest pleasure is I've become a full-on tropical Caribbean. Like, put me near palm trees, near a beach in, like, the Caribbean or Southeast Asia, anywhere exotic and fun and beautiful, and just don't talk to me.

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0: 102.3, your home for all the hits. It is Kristen. Hi there. So I'm so influenced by people on the internet. I mean, a lot of us are, right? The things that we purchase, the things that we shop for, the things that we put on our dinner table, the whole nine yards. I'm just influenced, and not in a bad way, because I'll tell you what, I've purchased some nice clothing. I've done some nice things. I've made some great meals just from stuff that helped me to think a little bit outside of the box. Do you know what I mean? So I'm a casserole lover. I do. And my kids always make fun of me. They're like, Mom loves her casseroles. I do. Partly because probably my grandma was, I mean, that woman could make a mean casserole. I mean, so many good things. I've got a lot of her recipes, but there's not very many of them that my kids will eat. And my kids are adults now, but usually when I make a casserole, I, you know, cut it in half. I give some to Emma. I give some to Matt. I send it home with them. And, you know, because we just can't eat a whole entire 9x13 casserole. And after like day two, I'm done. So anyway, I try to make something that everybody likes. Well, I was influenced by this sweet little Southern gal on the internet who I just stumbled across. Her name is Julia. And I made this casserole last night for dinner, and it had all the good things in it, right? Cream of chicken soup, cream cheese, rotisserie chicken, onions, garlic, and buttered cracker crumbs on top. And I made a cup of rice, and I put that in there as well, and some broccoli, and I steamed it first. I mean, it was like this perfect, lovely deliciousness, right? I don't know. It just wasn't what I wanted it to be. And I don't know if it's because I wasn't starving, but it just wasn't great. And my husband was like, it's not bad. And my son had been over working on some stuff in the garage, and he had some, and he's like, yeah, it's okay. But I ended up, and I was going to bring the rest of the radio station, because you know how I am. I just bring everything here and everybody gobbles it up. But even this one, I was just like, you know, I'm just not even going to deal with it. So my husband had seconds. My son didn't eat all of his first portion. I had just a little tiny bit, probably like a half a cup. And it was good. It was edible. And I thought, this is pretty tasty. But it wasn't perfect, right? It wasn't great. So the rest of it went down the garbage disposal. So that is a big no for me. I probably would not make that again. And I kind of gauge things as to, would I make it again, which means we liked it, or, yeah, glad I tried it, not going to make that again. That was last night. Anyway, moving on. Tonight we're doing burgers on the grill. You just can't go wrong with a barbecued grilled burger, right?
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10: A Better Life with Dr. Sanjay Gupta.
11: For years, scientists have been studying the association between depression and dementia. As you might expect, the relationship is complicated. But there's this new study out of the UK which found it's not just broad strokes. There are six symptoms of depression that are especially correlated with dementia risk years later. Number one, losing confidence in yourself. Two, not being able to face up to your problems. Three, not feeling warmth or affection from other people. Four, feeling nervous and anxious all the time. Five, not being satisfied with the way tasks are carried out. And finally, six, difficulty concentrating. What we could be seeing here is the impact of people becoming less social, or that certain changes in the brain lead to both depression and dementia. But dementia takes longer to manifest. If you notice these symptoms, talk to your doctor about it. I'm Dr. Sanjay Gupta, helping you live a better life.
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The latest from Somber Home Wrecker, Star 102.3, your home for all the hits. Good afternoon. Happy Wednesday. It is Kristen. Here's the Chainsmokers featuring Daya, Don't Let Me Down on Star.

K102.3, your home for all the hits. It is Kristen. It is Wednesday afternoon. Working our way through a beautiful work day on our way to Friday. Here's David Guetta, baby Rexha, and I'm good.

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10: For years, scientists have been studying the association between depression and dementia. As you might expect, the relationship is complicated. But there's this new study out of the UK which found it's not just broad strokes. There are six symptoms of depression that are especially correlated with dementia risk years later. Number one, losing confidence in yourself. Two, not being able to face up to your problems. Three, not feeling warmth or affection from other people. Four, feeling nervous and anxious all the time. Five, not being satisfied with the way tasks are carried out. And finally, six, difficulty concentrating. What we could be seeing here is the impact of people becoming less social, or that certain changes in the brain lead to both depression and dementia. But dementia takes longer to manifest. If you notice these symptoms, talk to your doctor about it. I'm Dr. Sanjay Gupta, helping you live a better life.
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0: Little Noah Kahn there with The Great Divide. Another fabulous tune right here. Star 102.3, your home for all the hits. Thank you so much for having us on, taking us along through your workday every day. We love having you here. If you're new to the Northwest or you're new to Star 102.3, welcome. 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Not miss out on anything. So that said, take us along. Again, welcome if you're new. Again, we love having you here, and we've got a lot of great things going on. 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We got Katy Perry coming up here in just a couple of minutes, as well. AJ is coming in here in just a second. I'm going to make way for him, clean up my mess in here, and I will meet you right back here tomorrow morning, Thursday, 10 a.m. Star 102.3. Have a fantastic afternoon.
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Star 1023, your home for all the hits. It is Kristen. Good afternoon. Heading out the door. AJ's on his way in. Have a fantastic and safe afternoon. Stick around for an incredible list of music to get you home on your drive at 5. And now, the latest from Bruno Mars and Risk It All right here on Star 1023.

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hour forecast in and around Eugene will pretty much be like today through Sunday. And then next week, it's going to get hot. 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
11: What are the chances you are listening to this while drinking a nice hot cup of coffee? If so, don't let me stop you. For years, we've been reporting on the health benefits of coffee, and that's not going to stop today. A new study, this one out of Harvard School of Public Health, found that coffee and tea could help lower your risk of developing dementia. People who enjoyed 1 to 3 caffeinated cups a day saw the biggest impact. In addition to the caffeine, coffee contains hundreds of bioactive compounds that can influence inflammation, glucose metabolism, vascular function, and oxidative stress. It's also possible coffee drinkers might be doing other things that keep them healthy. Eating a more balanced diet, getting plenty of exercise, sleep, not smoking, or drinking too much alcohol. And finally, staying socially active. I'm Dr. Sanjay Gupta, helping you live a better life.
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0: Star 102.3, playing all the hits. It's AJ. If you don't have time to check social media, you're so busy at work, let me get you up to speed with what's going on. The guy who stole the hard drives containing unreleased music from Beyonce pleaded guilty yesterday and getting a 5-year sentence, two of which are in prison, 3 years probation, surveillance footage capturing everything from him grabbing the black suitcases containing the hard drives to him driving over to his sister's apartment to drop off the black suitcases with the hard drives. Everything on video. 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I shared it on our Facebook page, Star 1023. Check it out.
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Star 102.3. I'm pretty upset right now. I like all of the pickle-flavored items that are being released. There's going to be a pickle smoothie that's going on sale. But sadly, it's at a smoothie place that's nowhere near us. It's over near Texas, New Mexico, Utah.

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1: Very, very infrequently do I get confused about ideas, whether it's One Republic or somebody else. I work with a lot of female artists, so most of the female artists, like I do for the most part, most of the Tate McRae music, and I love Tate. She's crazy talent, but like imagine me singing Greedy. That would not hit. That would hit different, and it would be, I would be canceled for that whole chorus and that lyric. It just wouldn't sound the same, especially if I tried to dance and was on like a hockey rink and just, you know, doing all kinds of stuff, questionable stuff that I shouldn't do. So a lot of the songs I do, you know, Beyonce, Halo, who am I going to sing that about? You know what I mean? It doesn't make sense. Adele is Adele. So all the artists I work with, for the most part, even the Maroon 5 stuff, they're like, oh, they're a band, or U2, they're a band. None of the songs I've done with Maroon 5, I think, or U2, really make sense with me singing them. I have my own personal narrative, so I got to stick with it.

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7: You ever wonder why the same cold virus makes some people so sick and others not sick at all? Well, according to an interesting new study out of Yale School of Medicine, one key factor is how quickly the cells in their noses, called nasal cells, respond to the virus and contain it. It's called the interferon response, and it can vary for different people. Now, when that response gets inhibited, it can trigger a different reaction, which leads to excessive mucus production and inflammation. In other words, a cold that is a lot more miserable. Of course, there are other factors at play: your genetics, any underlying conditions, immunity from vaccinations or previous infections. If you are trying really hard not to get sick, high-quality masks, they can be very effective. Also, good old-fashioned hand washing. And remember not to touch your face. I'm Dr. Sanjay Gupta, helping you live a better life.
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0: all the hits. 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Of all the singing competition shows, I really like The Voice. Because I feel like it is focused on The Voice. And now they have revealed the judges for season 30, which will air this fall. There's royalty for her first time on The Voice. Queen Latifah will be spinning around in the red chair. Also new is Riley Green. And then you've got the regulars, Kelly Clarkson and Adam Levine. I can't wait for this. Last season had Kelly, Adam, and John Legend. Now we've got a new set of coaches, and I'm really happy about that. The upcoming fall season will include special appearances from former coaches and even mentors.
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6: You know, it's interesting. For such a long time, I think people thought about diseases as something that mostly happened later in life. Just in recent years, however, we as a society have really begun to think about preventing certain ailments much, much earlier. Case in point, new study out of Northwestern University School of Medicine found the mid-30s are a major turning point for men's heart health. For women, about a decade later. But for the men, this is the time when you really need to be thinking about your heart health seriously. At a bare minimum, start seeing a primary care doctor once a year just to get your blood pressure and cholesterol checked. You can also look up and then do your best to follow what is known as the American Heart Association's Life's Essential 8. These are things everyone can do to decrease their risk of heart disease. I'm Dr. Sanjay Gupta, helping you live a better life.
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0: Brand new from Olivia Rodrigo, Drop Dead on Star 102.3. There's a new report that says cell phones are able to capture such high-resolution images, bad guys can get a hold of your fingerprints. Now, what they do with those fingerprints, I don't know, and I don't want to know.
1: I'm holding on your rope, got me 10 feet off the ground.